0: listen to Playboys and Leon Russell on the piano. That's kind of cool. Leon was a great musician, and that's Everybody Loves a Clown. This is WRMI Legends. Dave Mason, we're on the air with 100,000 watts now, 7570 kilohertz from Odessa, Texas, to Odessa in the Ukraine. 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
1: Hi, Jeff Lawrence again for ICOM America. 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Well, now I figured out how to make it really fun. Recently, I've really gotten into POTA. Parks on the Air. Oh, it's a ball to do. And it's usually done with QRP, which is really low wattage. Rhea was telling me, yeah, it's a bit of a challenge, but that's what's fun about it. POTA, Parks on the Air, or SOTA, Summits on the Air. 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So I got intrigued and went ahead and purchased one myself. I went ahead and picked up an IC705. This little rig is absolutely cool as anything. 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And that's with a simple little battery. It'll run 80 meters all the way up to the VH and UHF frequencies. 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

0: 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I'm Grant Marshall, 2020 News. Real news, real stories, real fun. Another brick in the wall, Schoolhouse Hawk. No longer just the teacher droning on. Some schools are starting to station small plastic non-lethal aircraft in classrooms to hit back against active shooters. These drones smash windows, pepper spray gunmen, and ram perps at 60 miles an hour, the Washington Post reports. Teachers deploy the drones with a panic button or an app, but some aren't thrilled with such weaponry in schools. But Uvalde showed what happens when first responders don't. Parks and Ruination. She craved paradise and put up a snaking plot. Big Bang leery as some diva Las Vegas went nuclear over having to pay $14 for parking. So schmuck be a lady decided to ditch the car in the lot and call in a fake bomb threat cop, say. Pulp Friction as the popo pounced and shut downtown Vegas for 4 hours. Alleged Luna Bomber's now looking at serious time parking her posterior in the pokey. Blotto Pilot, crazed and infused. A couple of kooky kids cruising around San Mateo, California in a Waymo. Juiced up joyride and juvenile geniuses cops suspect. The popo in pursuit after getting word claiming the pair of possibly plastered pint-sized 15-year-olds were firing gel blasters out the windows as their Delulu driverless diversion produced public panic. Danger things detained by deputy dogs as Waymo rules require sprites of passage under 18 have an adult on board. Talking about my dimwit degeneration. And that's what's happening. I'm Grant Marshall, 2020 News.
1: Watch for a heavy thunderstorm Friday. Storms can cause flash flooding. Currently 84 degrees in Miami. Here's your Atmos weather report for Wednesday, the 5th day of August. I'm Erica Walters for Atmos weather on WRMI. Mostly cloudy in Miami, and good evening to listeners in Houston. Sunny, 93 degree temperatures for you. 83 and mostly sunny in Detroit. Mostly cloudy, currently 78 in New York City. In Los Angeles, mostly sunny, 80 degree temperatures for you. Finally, the Music City, forecast for Nashville, Tennessee, cloudy and 78 degree temps for you. In Miami, getting down to 80 overnight tonight, Thursday's high will be in the upper 80s, humid, and afternoon thunderstorm. Temperatures in the upper 80s on Friday. For Atmos Weather, I'm Erica Walters. Have a wonderful evening.
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0: 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So here is Shanae Wilson, who got herself in a little bit of trouble. She went to a grocery store. She really loaded up. They caught her with 14 packages of thick-cut bacon and 6 handles of vodka in her bag. Oh, she wasn't going to plan, you know, she wasn't going to pay for them. She went through the self-checkout line, tried to pay for a few unrelated items. Her card was declined. So they found her, saw the bacon, the vodka. She ran off with it. Most of those self-checkouts, you can't even, you can't buy alcohol in those. Anyway, she tried to run away and they caught her, called the police. And no, you can't steal bacon. You can't take home the bacon unless you pay for it, as far as I know, anyway.
1: 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Even FT8. 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
1: You know that movie Dirty Dancing? This song's in there. It's Mickey and Sylvia, WRMI Legends. And

0: Nikki, Sylvia, Love is Green, Sylvia Robinson, a very, very, very prolific businesswoman who put together like the Sugar Hill Gang and lots of other incredibly talented musicians, including that one, Mickey and Sylvia, and Love is Strange, WRMI Legends.
1: Hell, the actual place is not something most people like to talk about. Many people don't even think it's real, and others think it's a place where you can do whatever you want. But as Billy Graham often said, the Bible teaches that hell is very real, very terrible, and very avoidable.
2: Hell is separation from God and separation from everything you've ever known. Hell was created for the devil and his angels. If anybody goes, they've chosen to follow the devil's way rather than God's way. When God created you, he gave you the ability to make moral choices. And one of the choices that he gives you to make is what you're going to do about his son, Jesus Christ.
1: The Bible says if you choose to have a personal relationship with Jesus Christ, God is going to welcome you to his home in heaven, so you won't spend eternity in hell. Learn more at findpeacewithgod.net. We're the Billy Graham Evangelistic Association.
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1: Folks, I want to talk to you for just a minute about the Maine Trading Company. 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

0: Johnny Holiday. Johnny, I used to listen to Johnny on the radio when I was a little kid. And I've been in touch with Johnny over the years through Facebook, of course. And Johnny said he helped break that record on the radio in Washington. It was written from a friend of him. Clint Holmes, an excellent talent waiting to be discovered, recorded. Clint had found his local audience in Georgetown, D.C., and some other night spots. Then, after Playground hit, he became the Joe Rivers sideman on her short-lived late-night TV show, and he got his own gig on TV in New York. So that comes from Johnny Holiday, who is a world-famous now the sports announcer, but who at one time was a rock and roll disc jockey just like you and me.
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2: Look for the request tab.
1: There you'll see it. It'll open up tens of thousands of titles. Pick the one you want, and we'll play it as soon as we can, like this instant request.

0: Thanks for the request, WRMI Legends. A pretty amazing thing happened in July. I'll tell you what that is in just a couple of minutes. It has to do with 7-Eleven, the store, and the date, and the time.
1: Well, John, I want to hand down to you some family heirlooms.
2: Really? Did you hear that, dear? Grandpa has some gifts for us.
3: That's nice, dear.
2: So, what do you have for me?
1: Well, I have this Bible. It's been in the family since our relatives came over on the Mayflower in the 1600s.
2: Wow, that's got to be worth a lot. Hon, what do you think we can get for this?
3: I'll call the appraiser tomorrow.
2: What else do you have?
1: I have these wedding bands owned by your great-great-grandparents.
2: Are they gold?
1: Oh, no, they're silver. They were way too poor to afford gold.
2: Oh. Well, what do you think, dear? Garage sale?
3: Garage sale.
2: What's this book?
1: That's the history of our family going back to the 1400s. I've been working on this for the last 47 years.
2: Well, that's nice. Hon?
3: Attic.
2: Yeah. Well, thanks for coming over, Grandpa. Come again.
4: God loved the world so much that he gave his only son, Jesus. 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
1: 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I'd like to put all my local repeaters in, but my goodness, that's such a task. 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

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Right? 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When you get there, see a little tab at the top that says requests. You click that little sucker, requests, and it'll tell you how to get your songs played. And oh, did I mention? I'm Steve Hunter.

0: How did he know? How did he know I had hot legs, huh? Yeah, well, anyway. I'm Steve Hunter, WRMI. This is such...
1: I love you, honey!
0: Ooh, sweet little song. This is Jerry and the Pacemakers from 1964. Ferry Cross the Mersey. Everybody in Great Britain loved it. So the people in the U.S. begin, right? WRMI, we got your songs by request.

0: Watch for a heavy thunderstorm Friday. Storms can cause flash flooding. Currently 82 degrees in Miami. Here is your Atmos weather report for Wednesday, the 5th day of August. I'm Charles Dixon for Atmos Weather on WRMI. Cloudy in Miami, and good evening to listeners in Houston. Mostly sunny, 91 degree temperatures for you. 80 and partly sunny in Detroit. Mostly cloudy, currently 78 in New York City. In Los Angeles, mostly sunny, 77 degree temperatures for you. Finally, the Music City forecast for Nashville, Tennessee. Mostly cloudy and 78 degree temps for you. In Miami, getting down to 80 overnight tonight. Thursday's high will be in the upper 80s, humid, an afternoon thunderstorm. Temperatures in the upper 80s on Friday. For Atmos Weather, I'm Charles Dixon. 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
1: Okay, now you just say you love me, please.
2: 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Because you give us all these songs. Great songs to play. They're all my requests, right?
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0: Clap your hands.
1: And pump your arms. And if you can't dance a little bit too, YMCA the Village People and serving a little problem, solving a little problem we had a little bit earlier. Four Seasons. Marianne!

0: to have a news guest. And here's the hot news. The news guest is very short and very funny. You're going to like it. WRMI. Hang in. Hang on. You're going to love it.
1: 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I'm Grant Marshall, 2020 News. Real news, real stories, real fun. Another brick in the wall, Schoolhouse Hawk. No longer just the teacher droning on. Some schools are starting to station small plastic non-lethal aircraft in classrooms to hit back against active shooters. These drones smash windows, pepper spray gunmen, and ram perps at 60 miles an hour, the Washington Post reports. Teachers deploy the drones with a panic button or an app, but some aren't thrilled with such weaponry in schools. But Uvalde showed what happens when first responders don't. Parks and Ruination. She craved paradise and put up a snaking plot. Big Bang leery as some diva Las Vegas went nuclear over having to pay $14 for parking. So Schmuck Be A Lady decided to ditch the car in the lot and call in a fake bomb threat cop, say. Pulp Friction as the popo pounced and shut downtown Vegas for 4 hours. Alleged Luna Bomber's now looking at serious time parking her posterior in the pokey. Blotto Pilot, crazed and infused, a couple of kooky kids cruising around San Mateo, California in a Waymo, juiced up joyride and juvenile geniuses, cops suspect. The popo in pursuit after getting word claiming the pair of possibly plastered pint-sized 15-year-olds were firing gel blasters out the windows as their Delulu driverless diversion produced public panic. Danger things detained by deputy dogs as Waymo rules require sprites of passage under 18 have an adult on board. Talking about my dimwit degeneration? And that's what's happening. I'm Grant Marshall, 2020 News.

0: Only Child Reunion. Oh, you're going to love this next one. Carl Carlton and Everlasting Love is a Great Thing, right?
1: From the legendary Ted Randall Memorial Studio. You're here.
0: Everlasting the music. Legends. Yeah, yeah. That's your wish. You got it.
2: W-R-N-O.
0: I'm Steve Butter. I'm having fun, too.

0: you like it? Eurythmics.
1: Would I lie to you or WRMI?
2: Folks, I want to talk to you for just a minute about the main trading company. 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I mean, it's all up here. 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Of course, he carries Elenco, Kenwood, ICOM, Yaesu, MFJ. 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

to San Francisco, USA. Then maybe you'll understand the song. It will be worth it. If not for the sake of this song, but for the sake of your own peace of mind.

0: and the Animals. Kind of the late mid-1960s. You like it? San Francisco. San Francisco. I'll get it right. 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And I'm Steve Hunter.
1: 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I'd like to put all my local repeaters in, but my goodness, that's such a task. 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

0: been talking about R&L Electronics for a good while, and you've heard me go on and on about Roger and the crew at R&L. 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
1: This is one hot, I know the word's overused. This is one very, very, a beat song. 1950s, Richie Valens, La Bamba.

0: Hi, this is Jim Edwards with thoughts on respect from 1 Peter chapter 2, verse 17. 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

Watch for a heavy thunderstorm Friday. Storms can cause flash flooding. Currently 84 degrees in Miami. Here's your Atmos weather report for Wednesday, the 5th day of August. I'm Erica Walters for Atmos Weather on WRMI. Cloudy in Miami and good evening to listeners in Houston. Mostly clear, 88 degree temperatures for you. 80 and partly cloudy in Detroit. Mostly cloudy, currently 77 in New York City. In Los Angeles, partly sunny, 75 degree temperatures for you. Finally, the Music City, forecast for Nashville, Tennessee, cloudy and 77 degree temps for you. In Miami, getting down to 80 overnight tonight, Thursday's high will be in the upper 80s, humid, an afternoon thunderstorm. Temperatures in the upper 80s on Friday. For Atmos Weather, I'm Erica Walters. Have a wonderful evening.

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0: Now, we've got a question, and then we've got some information for you. Here's the question. Could President Trump dance to this song? Who knows? This is not by the people, you know, the village people. This is Rolls Royce and it's Car Wash. Now, second thing is, here's how you get your songs played on WRMI. 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Website. 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When you get there, you see a little tab hanging down at the top of the website. And it says, you ready? You need to really memorize this. Ready? It says, requests. Yeah, yeah. Click on that little sucker, and it'll tell you, it'll in detail, it'll tell you how to get your songs played. 30,000 songs waiting to make you smile? And, oh, yeah, if we're lucky, maybe to make you dance on WRMI.

0: Today's lesson is on good deeds, hence I, Professor Pettibone, have poured George a cup of coffee and placed it on his desk. Here comes George now.
1: Good morning, Professor.
0: Good morning, George. I see someone has brought you a cup of coffee.
1: Oh, that was nice of them.
0: Of course, they won't let you know who did it.
1: Oh?
0: No. You see, George, the Bible says that when we do good deeds, we shouldn't let our left hand know what our right hand is doing.
1: Really?
0: Yes. When we do things to impress others, then that is our only reward. But when we do good deeds secretly, then our Father in heaven will reward us.
1: Oh, I see.
0: Of course, I'm sure your mind will be preoccupied wondering who did such a wonderful deed.
1: Well, actually, I'm not really.
0: No, no, George. Allow me to relieve you of your stress. It was I who brought you the cup of coffee.
1: Oh, well, thank you.
0: Think nothing of it, George. It was all a part of pleasing God. That's funny.
1: What?
0: Every morning, someone always hangs up my coat.
1: Really? I can't imagine.
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0: doesn't matter. It's 5 o'clock somewhere.
1: It's always on 5 in Margaritaville, come to think of it.
0: Yeah, I heard that.
1: You've been there, haven't you?
0: Yes, sir.
1: I've seen your boat there.
0: I've been to Margaritaville a few times.
1: All right, well, that's good.
0: Just stumbled all the way back.
1: Okay, we just want to make sure you can keep it between the navigational beacons.
0: Between the buoys, I got it.
1: All right, well, it's 5 o'clock. Let's go somewhere.
0: I'm ready. Crank it up.
1: Let's get out of here.
0: I'm gone.
2: We don't do a lot of country western twangy twangy, but that was a pretty good request. A pretty good song, huh? Jimmy Buffett, Alan Jackson. It's 5 o'clock somewhere, wherever you are around the world. You're listening to us. I don't know what time it is, but I know we got great music for you.
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0: worry. 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

Okay, now we don't want any speeding. I mean, the name of the song is Radar Love. Yeah, but we do want to keep it kind of fast and definitely kind of hot, huh? I mean, this is 21st century love, huh? And the band is Golden Earring. I'm Steve Hunter.

0: You know, it's a name known for high-quality antenna solutions for DXing pretty much anywhere you happen to be. The original Shooting Star is the premier Horizon ultralight antenna that covers the popular HF bands, all of them really, but with a real difference. These long-distance ground-mounted antennas require no ground radials, no tower, no rotor. These are ready for parks on the air or any field day setup that you happen to have. They're ready to transport in their optional carry bag, and with the optional quadrupod travel stand, you don't even have to mount it anywhere. You can set it up and be on the air in less than 12 minutes. I've done it. And all Horizon Ultralight antennas are pre-assembled and tuned at the factory right here in the USA. Really, the most convenient and lightweight way to set up and go pretty much anywhere. 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Fort Payne, Alabama is where they make them. And, oh, 6 meters is coming back, and there's a Horizon antenna for that called the Sixer. It's the magic band at 50 to 54 kilohertz and nearly a flat SW. WR all across the board. All Horizon antennas feature optional travel bags and that quadrupod travel stand ready to ship worldwide. 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
1: 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Chucky's in love. You're going to be too. Just let yourself kind of sway with the music. It'll take you somewhere very cool. You just be with us, WRMI. I'm Steve Hunter.

Chucky's in love. WRMI. We're kind of trusting that you're in love with us too, because we love playing your music. Riviera's, by request, of course. Riviera's, California, son. 60s WRMI. I'm Steve Hunter. 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
3: 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We play your music. I'm Steve Hunter.

Watch for a heavy thunderstorm Friday. Storms can cause flash flooding. Currently 83 degrees in Miami. Here is your Atmos weather report for Wednesday, the 5th day of August. I'm Charles Dixon for Atmos Weather on WRMI. Cloudy in Miami, and good evening to listeners in Houston. Mostly clear, 84 degree temperatures for you. 78 and partly cloudy in Detroit. Light rain, currently 77 in New York City. In Los Angeles, partly sunny, 72 degree temperatures for you. Finally, the Music City forecast for Nashville, Tennessee. Mostly cloudy and 76 degree temps for you. In Miami, getting down to 80 overnight tonight. Thursday's high will be in the upper 80s, humid, an afternoon thunderstorm. Temperatures in the upper 80s on Friday. For Atmos Weather, I'm Charles Dixon. 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

0: these beautiful women dancing behind the singers in the videos. Down there, they had dancing kangaroos. Absolutely amazing. I would not lie to you about something like that. You can trust me.
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0: Jerry Butler from the very, very early 1960s. Make it easy on yourself. WRMI, you tell us what to play, bam! 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

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Really, it's amazing. This rig makes 100 watts on 2 meters, 75 watts at 440, and 10 watts on 1200. 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

0: live on a very short newscast. And that's the thing to remember. Our newscasts are very short, and they're funny. You like that? Short, funny. Starts right now.
1: 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I'm Grant Marshall, 2020 News. Real news, real stories, real fun. Another brick in the wall, Schoolhouse Hawk. No longer just the teacher droning on. Some schools are starting to station small plastic non-lethal aircraft in classrooms to hit back against active shooters. These drones smash windows, pepper spray gunmen, and ram perps at 60 miles an hour, the Washington Post reports. Teachers deploy the drones with a panic button or an app, but some aren't thrilled with such weaponry in schools. But Uvalde showed what happens when first responders don't. Parks and Ruination. She craved paradise and put up a snaking plot. Big Bang leery as some diva Las Vegas went nuclear over having to pay $14 for parking. So schmuck be a lady decided to ditch the car in the lot and call in a fake bomb threat cop, say. Pulp Friction as the popo pounced and shut downtown Vegas for 4 hours. Alleged Luna bomber's now looking at serious time parking her posterior in the pokey. Blotto pilot, crazed and infused, a couple of kooky kids cruising around San Mateo, California in a Waymo, juiced up joyride and juvenile geniuses, cops suspect. The popo in pursuit after getting word claiming the pair of possibly plastered pint-sized 15-year-olds were firing gel blasters out the windows as their Delulu driverless diversion produced public panic. Danger things detained by deputy dogs as Waymo rules require sprites of passage under 18 have an adult on board. Talking about my dimwit degeneration? And that's what's happening. I'm Grant Marshall, 2020 News.

0: From the legendary William Teal Studios, you're hearing The Legends.
1: W-R-N-I. Thank you. This is such a calm, easygoing, relaxing song from the 1980s. 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Dire Straits, Money for Nothing. 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

Folks, I want to talk to you for just a minute about the main trading company. The proprietor, Richard Lenoir. He's the guy that started the Hamfest in Paris, Texas. If you go up to the website, you're going to see amateur radio. You're going to see new open box demos. You're going to see connectors and adapters, package deals. I mean, it's all up here. He's got radios. Of course, he carries Elenco, Kenwood, ICOM, Yaesu, MFJ. The main trading company, especially if you're west of the Mississippi, near Paris, Texas, you need to buy from Richard Lenoir, KA5DX, the main trading company. And if you're confused and you've got questions, pick up the phone and call and talk to Richard Lenoir. You can't go wrong. These are people that you'll love to deal with. You'll make friends for life. The main trading company in Paris, Texas. That's where you need to go.

0: think we'll just let that song stand on its own. No further comment needed.
1: Hi, Jeff Lawrence again for ITOM America. Ham radio, it's supposed to be fun, right? Well, now I figured out how to make it really fun. Recently, I've really gotten into POTA, Parks on the Air. Oh, it's a ball to do. And it's usually done with QRP, which is really low wattage. Rhea was telling me, yeah, it's a bit of a challenge, but that's what's fun about it. POTA, Parks on the Air, or SOTA, Summits on the Air. This is a way for you to get out and enjoy the great outdoors and still bring your ham radio with you. So I got intrigued and went ahead and purchased one myself. I went ahead and picked up an IC705. This little rig is absolutely cool as anything. And depending upon the band and your mode, it'll go up to 10 watts output wherever you happen to be. And that's with a simple little battery. It'll run 80 meters all the way up to the VH and UHF frequencies. It's incredible. All modes too. 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
2: 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I'd like to put all my local repeaters in, but my goodness, that's such a task. 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

Diamonds, little darling, one of the just fundamental, I mean, absolutely super stomping songs of the 1950s. WRMI, it's Bap Kennedy taking us to the top of the hour. 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

0: Hi, this is Jim Edwards with a message about strength from the book of Isaiah. But they who wait for the Lord shall renew their strength. They shall mount up with wings like eagles. They shall run and not be weary. They shall walk and not be faint.
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lot of complaints. A lot of the music, all the music back in the 1960s was about, you know, frankly, honestly, drugs and sex. Well, this song does not have any mention of drugs.

0: Watch for a heavy thunderstorm Friday. Storms can cause flash flooding. Currently 82 degrees in Miami. Here's your Atmos weather report for Wednesday, the 5th day of August. I'm Erica Walters for Atmos Weather on WRMI. Mostly cloudy in Miami, and good evening to listeners in Houston. Mostly clear, 82 degree temperatures for you. 76 and cloudy in Detroit. Mostly cloudy, currently 77 in New York City. In Los Angeles, partly cloudy, 71 degree temperatures for you. Finally, the Music City, forecast for Nashville, Tennessee, partly cloudy and 76 degree temps for you. In Miami, getting down to 80 overnight tonight, Thursday's high will be in the upper 80s, humid, and afternoon thunderstorm. Temperatures in the upper 80s on Friday. For Atmos Weather, I'm Erica Walters. 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

in here and push it up again a little bit, huh? 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Good. Sounds good. All right, that's okay. We're over there. Patrick Hernandez, Born to be Alive.

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We played a Blondie song for your eyes. You're going to get your eyes open. Oh, yeah. Look right. Blondie. Definitely worth waking up and taking a close look at, huh? And now, your eyes themselves. Let's fix them, Jackson Browne. Doctor, My Eyes, big song from the early 1970s. And every song is by request. I'm Steve Hunter. I'm playing you.

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Back in 2026, Jackson Brown, WRMI. Ah, your legs. Legs, that's the main thing. You're going to have to get up and get around, right, Four Seasons? 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Oh, and how you get your songs played. 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And if you look up at the top of that website, our website, you see a little tab up there that says Requests. 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

0: This is Jim Edwards with a message about strength from the book of Exodus, chapter 15. The Lord is my strength and my song, and he has become my salvation. This is my God, and I will praise him, my Father's God, and I will exalt him.
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3: All right, let's get this all straightened out just a little bit, huh? I'm Steve Butter. This is your music. Every song we play, every song is by request. You let us know, you let me know. We'll play your music for the whole world. You got that? Just like this one. Bob Seger, Silver Bullet Band, Hollywood Nights. Somebody wanted to hear it? Boop.

from the 50s, the 60s, the 70s, the 80s, the 90s, even up in the early 2000s. Here's another one like the boat. This is from the 60s. Turn around and look at me. WRMI. 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

Watch for a heavy thunderstorm tomorrow. Storms can cause flash flooding. Currently 83 degrees in Miami. Here is your Atmos weather report for Wednesday, the 5th day of August. I'm Charles Dixon for Atmos Weather on WRMI. Mostly cloudy in Miami, and good evening to listeners in Houston. Mostly clear, 82 degree temperatures for you. 76 and cloudy in Detroit. Partly cloudy, currently 77 in New York City. In Los Angeles, mostly clear, 70 degree temperatures for you. Finally, the Music City forecast for Nashville, Tennessee, mostly clear and 74 degree temps for you. In Miami, getting down to 80 overnight tonight. Thursday's high will be in the upper 80s, humid, an afternoon thunderstorm. Temperatures in the upper 80s on Friday. For Atmos Weather, I'm Charles Dixon. Have a great day.

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0: Saved by the Quell, plus Parking Plot and Young Jerks. I'm Grant Marshall, 2020 News. Real news, real stories, real fun. Another brick in the wall, Schoolhouse Hawk. No longer just the teacher droning on. Some schools are starting to station small plastic non-lethal aircraft in classrooms to hit back against active shooters. These drones smash windows, pepper spray gunmen, and ram perps at 60 miles an hour, the Washington Post reports. Teachers deploy the drones with a panic button or an app, but some aren't thrilled with such weaponry in schools. But Uvalde showed what happens when first responders don't. Parks and Ruination. She craved paradise and put up a snaking plot. Big Bang Leary as some diva Las Vegas went nuclear over having to pay $14 for parking. So Schmuck be a lady decided to ditch the car in the lot and call in a fake bomb threat, cops say. Pulp Friction as the popo pounced and shut downtown Vegas for 4 hours. Alleged Luna Bombers now looking at serious time parking her posterior in the pokey. Blotto Pilot, crazed and infused, a couple of kooky kids cruising around San Mateo, California in a Waymo, juiced up joyride and juvenile geniuses, cops suspect. The popo in pursuit after getting word claiming the pair of possibly plastered pint-sized 15-year-olds were firing gel blasters out the windows as their Delulu driverless diversion produced public panic. Danger Things detained by deputy dogs as Waymo rules require sprites of passage under 18 have an adult on board. Talking about my dimwit degeneration? And that's what's happening. I'm Grant Marshall, 2020 News.
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0: bit, absolutely. 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
1: All those past mistakes, they can leave you feeling unworthy. But Sissy Graham Lynch is here to tell you, Jesus can use you no matter what you've done in the past.
2: There's no such thing as a perfect follower of Christ. Even when you fail, God's plan for your life does not change. Jesus uses real people, and our hearts can be changed by his love when we decide to follow Jesus.
1: A transformed heart. Sissy's grandfather, Billy Graham, had something to say about that.
3: Be not conformed to this world, says the Bible. The transformed man loves when others hate. He is just when others are prejudiced. He is understanding when others misunderstand. And he is poised when others are frantic.
1: A transformed heart can be yours through a relationship with Jesus Christ. Learn about that at findpeacewithgod.net. We're the Billy Graham Evangelistic Association.
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0: Hi, this is Jim Edwards with Thoughts on Salvation from 1 Chronicles chapter 16, 35. And say ye, save us, O God of our salvation, and gather us together, and deliver us from the heathen, that we may give thanks to thy holy name, and glory is thy praise.
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0: Saved by the Quell, plus Parking Plot and Young Jerks. I'm Grant Marshall, 2020 News. Real news, real stories, real fun. Another brick in the wall, Schoolhouse Hawk. No longer just the teacher droning on. Some schools are starting to station small plastic non-lethal aircraft in classrooms to hit back against active shooters. These drones smash windows, pepper spray gunmen, and ram perps at 60 miles an hour, the Washington Post reports. Teachers deploy the drones with a panic button or an app, but some aren't thrilled with such weaponry in schools. But Uvalde showed what happens when first responders don't. Parks and Ruination. She craved paradise and put up a snaking plot. Big bang leery as some diva Las Vegas went nuclear over having to pay $14 for parking. So schmuck be a lady decided to ditch the car in the lot and call in a fake bomb threat cop, say. Pulp Friction as the popo pounced and shut downtown Vegas for 4 hours. Alleged Luna bombers now looking at serious time parking her posterior in the pokey. Blotto Pilot, crazed and infused, a couple of kooky kids cruising around San Mateo, California in a Waymo, juiced up joyride and juvenile geniuses cops suspect. The popo in pursuit after getting word claiming the pair of possibly plastered pint-sized 15-year-olds were firing gel blasters out the windows as their Delulu driverless diversion produced public panic. Danger things detained by deputy dogs as Waymo rules require sprites of passage under 18 have an adult on board. Talking about my dimwit degeneration? And that's what's happening. I'm Grant Marshall, 2020 News.
1: Watch for a heavy thunderstorm tomorrow. Storms can cause flash flooding. Currently 83 degrees in Miami. Here's your Atmos weather report for Thursday, the 6th day of August. I'm Erica Walters for Atmos Weather on WRMI. Mostly cloudy in Miami, and good afternoon to listeners in Houston. Mostly clear, 82 degree temperatures for you. 76 and cloudy in Detroit. Mostly cloudy, currently 77 in New York City. In Los Angeles, partly cloudy, 67 degree temperatures for you. Finally, the Music City, forecast for Nashville, Tennessee, mostly clear and 75 degree temps for you. In Miami, getting down to 80 overnight tonight, Friday's high will be in the upper 80s, humid, an afternoon thunderstorm. Temperatures in the upper 80s on Saturday. For Atmos Weather, I'm Erica Walters. Have a wonderful afternoon.
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0: 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I say there is.
1: We've had our share of pressing problems this year. So what's the answer Billy Graham's talking about?
0: God has given us his answer in the Bible. Sin is the basic problem. It is not a problem of economics. It is not a problem of differing cultures. It is not a problem of neurosis and frustrations. These

0: Jesus Christ that he might bring us to God. Whoever you are, whatever race or religious background you may have, Jesus Christ died on the cross to save you.
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1: Neighbor, beautiful day, isn't it?
2: Yeah. Hey, I wanted to talk to you about this fence. 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
1: Bob, instead of reimbursing you, I've decided to become a really good person.
2: What?
1: Hey, what's better, getting paid for half a fence or living next door to a great neighbor?
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1: But I don't do bad things. 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
1: Why do I need your forgiveness? Everybody loves me.
2: Well, 99 out of 100 anyway.
3: 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Have you asked? Another message from Lifeline Productions, located on the web at lifelinepro.com.
0: ICOM, Yaesu, National, Texon, Samsung, Grundig and Gunset, Hallicrafters, Drake, Sanjian and Hammerland, Panasonic and Sony. It doesn't matter what you're listening on. We're just glad you're here. 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

0: This is Jim Edwards with Thoughts on Confidence from Proverbs chapter 3, verse 26. For the Lord will be your confidence and will keep your foot from being caught.
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0: 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It'll open up tens of thousands of titles. Pick the one you want and we'll play it as soon as we can. Like this instant request.

0: Saved by the Quell, plus Parking Plot and Young Jerks. I'm Grant Marshall, 2020 News. Real news, real stories, real fun. Another brick in the wall, Schoolhouse Hawk. No longer just the teacher droning on. Some schools are starting to station small plastic non-lethal aircraft in classrooms to hit back against active shooters. These drones smash windows, pepper spray gunmen, and ram perps at 60 miles an hour, the Washington Post reports. Teachers deploy the drones with a panic button or an app, but some aren't thrilled with such weaponry in schools. But Uvalde showed what happens when first responders don't. Parks and Ruination. She craved paradise and put up a snaking plot. Big Bang leery as some diva Las Vegas went nuclear over having to pay $14 for parking. So Schmuck Be a Lady decided to ditch the car in the lot and call in a fake bomb threat, cops say. Pulp Friction as the popo pounced and shut downtown Vegas for 4 hours. Alleged Luna Bomber's now looking at serious time parking her posterior in the pokey. Blotto Pilot, crazed and infused, a couple of kooky kids cruising around San Mateo, California in a Waymo, juiced up joyride and juvenile geniuses, cops suspect. The popo in pursuit after getting word claiming the pair of possibly plastered pint-sized 15-year-olds were firing gel blasters out the windows as their Delulu driverless diversion produced public panic. Danger things detained by deputy dogs as Waymo rules require sprites of passage under 18 have an adult on board. Talking about my dimwit degeneration? And that's what's happening. I'm Grant Marshall, 2020 News.
1: Watch for a heavy thunderstorm tomorrow. Storms can cause flash flooding. Currently 83 degrees in Miami. Here is your Atmos weather report for Thursday, the 6th day of August. I'm Charles Dixon for Atmos Weather on

0: WRMI. Mostly cloudy in Miami, and good afternoon to listeners in Houston. Mostly clear, 81 degree temperatures for you. 75 and light rain in Detroit. Mostly cloudy, currently 76 in New York City. In Los Angeles, mostly cloudy, 66 degree temperatures for you. Finally, the Music City forecast for Nashville, Tennessee, mostly clear and 73 degree temps for you. In Miami, getting down to 80 overnight tonight. Friday's high will be in the upper 80s, humid, an afternoon thunderstorm. Temperatures in the upper 80s on Saturday. For Atmos Weather, I'm Charles Dixon. 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

0: Hi, Jeff Lawrence again for ICOM America. Ham radio, it's supposed to be fun, right? Well, now I've figured out how to make it really fun. Recently, I've really gotten into POTA, Parks on the Air. Oh, it's a ball to do. And it's usually done with QRP, which is really low wattage. Rhea was telling me, yeah, it's a bit of a challenge, but that's what's fun about it. POTA, Parks on the Air, or SOTA, Summits on the Air. This is a way for you to get out and enjoy the great outdoors and still bring your ham radio with you. So I got intrigued and went ahead and purchased one myself. I went ahead and picked up an IC705. This little rig is absolutely cool as anything. And depending upon the band and your mode, it'll go up to 10 watts output wherever you happen to be. And that's with a simple little battery. It'll run 80 meters all the way up to the VH and UHF frequencies. It's incredible. All modes too. 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

0: Hi, Jeff Lawrence, KB4RIZ for ICOM America. 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Even FT8. 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This rig makes 100 watts on 2 meters, 75 watts at 440, and 10 watts on 1200. 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
1: Hey, I hear you won the chance to have God answer any question you ask.
2: Yes, I did.
1: What are you going to ask?
2: Why do your shoestrings only break when you're in a hurry? You know how that is. You're late for an interview.
1: Wait, that's it?
2: Yeah.
1: You can ask God anything. Why don't you ask him something profound, like, what's the meaning of life?
2: I thought about that, but that was answered through King Solomon in the Bible.
1: Oh, well then how about, why do bad things happen to good people?
2: The book of Job answers that. I wanted to ask something the Bible doesn't address.
1: What about, what does God want you to do?
2: The book of John, chapter 6. I tell you, with all the answers the Bible has, reading it is like having God right there in your living room. The thing I didn't see addressed was shoestrings.
1: Oh, okay. By the way, stressful situations cause you to use excessive force. Thus, you break your shoestrings.
2: Fine. Now I have to come up with another question.
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0: Folks, I want to talk to you for just a minute about the main trading company. The proprietor, Richard Lenore. 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

0: Hi, this is Jim Edwards with a message about hope from the book of Isaiah, chapter 12. Behold, God is my salvation. I will trust and I will not be afraid. For the Lord God is my strength and my song, and He has become my salvation.
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0: Saved by the Quell, plus Parking Plot and Young Jerks. I'm Grant Marshall, 2020 News. Real news, real stories, real fun. Another brick in the wall, Schoolhouse Hawk. No longer just the teacher droning on. Some schools are starting to station small plastic non-lethal aircraft in classrooms to hit back against active shooters. These drones smash windows, pepper spray gunmen, and ram perps at 60 miles an hour, the Washington Post reports. Teachers deploy the drones with a panic button or an app, but some aren't thrilled with such weaponry in schools. But Uvalde showed what happens when first responders don't. Parks and Ruination. She craved paradise and put up a snaking plot. Big Bang Leary as some diva Las Vegas went nuclear over having to pay $14 for parking. So schmuck be a lady decided to ditch the car in the lot and call in a fake bomb threat cop, say. Pulp Friction as the popo pounced and shut downtown Vegas for 4 hours. Alleged Luna Bomber's now looking at serious time parking her posterior in the pokey. Blotto Pilot, crazed and infused. A couple of kooky kids cruising around San Mateo, California in a Waymo. Juiced up joyride and juvenile geniuses cops suspect. The popo in pursuit after getting word claiming the pair of possibly plastered pint-sized 15-year-olds were firing gel blasters out the windows as their Delulu driverless diversion produced public panic. Danger things detained by deputy dogs as Waymo rules require sprites of passage under 18 have an adult on board. Talking about my dimwit degeneration? And that's what's happening. I'm Grant Marshall, 2020 News.
1: Watch for a heavy thunderstorm tomorrow. Storms can cause flash flooding. Currently 82 degrees in Miami. Here's your Atmos weather report for Thursday, the 6th day of August. I'm Erica Walters for Atmos weather on WRMI. Mostly cloudy in Miami, and good afternoon to listeners in Houston. Mostly clear, 81 degree temperatures for you. 74 and light rain in Detroit. Mostly cloudy, currently 76 in New York City. In Los Angeles, mostly cloudy, 65 degree temperatures for you. Finally, the Music City, forecast for Nashville, Tennessee, mostly clear and 73 degree temps for you. In Miami, getting down to 80 overnight tonight, Friday's high will be in the upper 80s, humid, an afternoon thunderstorm. Temperatures in the upper 80s on Saturday. For Atmos Weather, I'm Erica Walters. Have a wonderful afternoon.
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0: The coronavirus may have you thinking about your own mortality, but Billy Graham says that even in the face of death, you don't have to worry if you're a follower of Jesus Christ.
1: We need not wring our hands and say, "What shall we do in such an hour?" We need not press the panic button in our lives. It is true that we are concerned and burdened, but we do not cry in terror like others do. The resurrection tells the earnest believer that we need not panic.
0: The resurrection that Billy Graham is talking about is when Jesus Christ rose from being dead. That's right. Jesus is alive today, and he wants to help you face all of your troubles, even death.
1: Nothing in life is more important than your appointment with destiny and your date with death. Are you certain that you are prepared?
0: You can be prepared when you start a personal relationship with Jesus Christ. 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We're the Billy Graham Evangelistic Association.

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Watch for a heavy thunderstorm tomorrow. Storms can cause flash flooding. Currently 82 degrees in Miami. Here's your Atmos weather report for Thursday, the 6th day of August. I'm Erica Walters for Atmos Weather on WRMI. Mostly cloudy in Miami, and good afternoon to listeners in Houston. Mostly clear, 81 degree temperatures for you. 74 and light rain in Detroit. Mostly cloudy, currently 76 in New York City. In Los Angeles, mostly cloudy, 65 degree temperatures for you. Finally, the Music City, forecast for Nashville, Tennessee, mostly clear and 73 degree temps for you. In Miami, getting down to 80 overnight tonight, Friday's high will be in the upper 80s, humid, an afternoon thunderstorm. Temperatures in the upper 80s on Saturday. For Atmos Weather, I'm Erica Walters. Have a wonderful afternoon.

0: I think I'm a pretty good guy.
1: Frank, are you good enough to get into heaven?
0: Oh, sure.
1: You know, someday you're going to stand before God.
0: Oh, I'll do all right.
1: Okay. Have you ever told a lie?
0: Everybody does.
1: So according to God's standard, you're a liar.
0: Oh, what? No, I'm not.
1: Well, you told a lie. The Ten Commandments say not to, therefore, you're a liar. Have you ever stolen anything?
0: Well, I borrowed a few things.
1: Did you give them back?
0: No.
1: Okay, so far you're a lying thief.
0: Wait a minute, how can I defend myself against those kinds of standards?
1: These are just two of God's commandments. There are more.
0: Well, you make me sound really bad.
1: Frank, compared to most people, you are a wonderful person. But the standard is not other people, it's God.
0: Well, then nobody measures up.
1: Right. That's why we need a savior. Someone to pay the penalty of not measuring up for us. And that savior is Jesus.
0: So, standing before God without Jesus is not a good idea?
1: I wouldn't try it.
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0: Hi, this is Jim Edwards with thoughts on assurance from the book of Job, chapter 19, verse 25. For I know that my Redeemer lives, and he shall stand at last on the earth. And after my skin is destroyed, this I know, that in my flesh I shall see God, whom I shall see for myself, and my eyes shall behold, and not another. How my heart yearns within me.
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0: Ladies and gentlemen, WRMI Legends realizes some of you folks do not have access to a computer, and you don't have access to getting online and sending emails. 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Our snail mail address is simple. It's Post Office Box 102, Lebanon, Tennessee, 37088. Let's do that again. Post Office Box 102, Lebanon, Tennessee, 37088. We'd love to hear from you. 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I love to get mail. 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And that is Post Office Box 102, Lebanon, Tennessee, 37088. 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

0: Saved by the Quell, plus Parking Plot and Young Jerks. I'm Grant Marshall, 2020 News. Real news, real stories, real fun. Another brick in the wall, Schoolhouse Hawk. No longer just the teacher droning on. Some schools are starting to station small plastic non-lethal aircraft in classrooms to hit back against active shooters. These drones smash windows, pepper spray gunmen, and ram perps at 60 miles an hour, the Washington Post reports. Teachers deploy the drones with a panic button or an app, but some aren't thrilled with such weaponry in schools. But Uvalde showed what happens when first responders don't. Parks and Ruination. She craved paradise and put up a snaking plot. Big Bang leery as some diva Las Vegas went nuclear over having to pay $14 for parking. So Schmuck Be A Lady decided to ditch the car in the lot and call in a fake bomb threat cop, say. Pulp Friction as the popo pounced and shut downtown Vegas for 4 hours. Alleged Luna Bomber's now looking at serious time parking her posterior in the pokey. Blotto Pilot, crazed and infused, a couple of kooky kids cruising around San Mateo, California in a Waymo, juiced up joyride and juvenile geniuses cops suspect. The popo in pursuit after getting word claiming the pair of possibly plastered pint-sized 15-year-olds were firing gel blasters out the windows as their DeLulu driverless diversion produced public panic. Danger things detained by deputy dogs as Waymo rules require sprites of passage under 18 have an adult on board. Talking about my dimwit degeneration? And that's what's happening. I'm Grant Marshall, 2020 News.
1: Watch for a heavy thunderstorm tomorrow. Storms can cause flash flooding. Currently 84 degrees in Miami. Here is your Atmos weather report for Thursday, the 6th day of August. I'm Charles Dixon for Atmos Weather on WRMI. Partly cloudy in Miami, and good afternoon to listeners in Houston. Mostly clear, 81 degree temperatures for you. 71 and rain in Detroit. Partly cloudy, currently 76 in New York City. In Los Angeles, partly cloudy, 65 degree temperatures for you. Finally, the Music City forecast for Nashville, Tennessee, mostly clear and 73 degree temps for you. In Miami, getting down to 81 overnight tonight. Friday's high will be in the upper 80s, humid with a heavy thunderstorm. Temperatures in the lower 90s on Saturday. For Atmos Weather, I'm Charles Dixon. Have a wonderful afternoon.
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0: I like what I'm seeing. 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

0: Hi, Jeff Lawrence again for ICOM America. Ham radio, it's supposed to be fun, right? Well, now I've figured out how to make it really fun. Recently, I've really gotten into POTA, Parks on the Air. Oh, it's a ball to do. And it's usually done with QRP, which is really low wattage. Rhea was telling me, yeah, it's a bit of a challenge, but that's what's fun about it. POTA, Parks on the Air, or SOTA, Summits on the Air. This is a way for you to get out and enjoy the great outdoors and still bring your ham radio with you. So I got intrigued and went ahead and purchased one myself. I went ahead and picked up an IC705. This little rig is absolutely cool as anything. And depending upon the band and your mode, it'll go up to 10 watts output wherever you happen to be. And that's with a simple little battery. It'll run 80 meters all the way up to the VH and UHF frequencies. It's incredible. All modes too. 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

0: Jeff Lawrence, KB4RIZ for ICOM America. 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
1: I know Mamba Snake?
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0: navigating through a sea of screamers and dreamers, preachers and politicians. 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
0: 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It'll open up tens of thousands of titles. Pick the one you want and we'll play it as soon as we can. Like this instant request.
2: Rumors spread around. In that Texas town. About the shack outside the game. You know what I'm talking about. 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

0: Saved by the Quell, plus Parking Plot and Young Jerks. I'm Grant Marshall, 2020 News. Real news, real stories, real fun. Another brick in the wall, Schoolhouse Hawk. No longer just the teacher droning on. Some schools are starting to station small plastic non-lethal aircraft in classrooms to hit back against active shooters. These drones smash windows, pepper spray gunmen, and ram perps at 60 miles an hour, the Washington Post reports. Teachers deploy the drones with a panic button or an app, but some aren't thrilled with such weaponry in schools. But Uvalde showed what happens when first responders don't. Parks and Ruination. She craved paradise and put up a snaking plot. Big Bang leery as some diva Las Vegas went nuclear over having to pay $14 for parking. So Schmuck Be A Lady decided to ditch the car in the lot and call in a fake bomb threat, cops say. Pulp Friction as the popo pounced and shut downtown Vegas for 4 hours. Alleged Luna Bomber's now looking at serious time parking her posterior in the pokey. Blotto Pilot, crazed and infused. A couple of kooky kids cruising around San Mateo, California in a Waymo. Juiced up, joyriding juvenile geniuses, cops suspect. The popo in pursuit after getting word claiming the pair of possibly plastered pint-sized 15-year-olds were firing gel blasters out the windows as their Delulu driverless diversion produced public panic. Danger things detained by deputy dogs as Waymo rules require sprites of passage under 18 have an adult on board. Talking about my dimwit degeneration. And that's what's happening. I'm Grant Marshall, 2020 News.
1: Watch for a heavy thunderstorm tomorrow. Storms can cause flash flooding, currently 82 degrees in Miami. Here's your Atmos weather report for Thursday, the 6th day of August. I'm Erica Walters for Atmos Weather on WRMI. Partly cloudy in Miami, and good afternoon to listeners in Houston. Mostly clear, 81 degree temperatures for you. 71 and cloudy in Detroit. Mostly clear, currently 76 in New York City. In Los Angeles, partly cloudy, 65 degree temperatures for you. Finally, the Music City, forecast for Nashville, Tennessee, mostly clear and 72 degree temps for you. In Miami, getting down to 81 overnight tonight, Friday's high will be in the upper 80s, humid with a heavy thunderstorm. Temperatures in the lower 90s on Saturday. For Atmos Weather, I'm Erica Walters. 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

0: God has one secret that he's revealed to no one. You know what it is? The day and the hour of Christ's return.
1: Billy Graham explains why that day is so special.
0: It will be a day of salvation for those who know Christ. It'll be a day of judgment and condemnation for those who have rejected or neglected him. Are you prepared? You say, how do I prepare? What do I do? I've been baptized. I've been confirmed. I go to church. I try to pray. I try to live for God. But the scripture says that's not enough. It's wonderful that you do that, but it's not enough for salvation. Your salvation comes to you as a gift from God.
1: 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We're the Billy Graham Evangelistic Association.

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0: Amazing Ellen, Meadow Scene, Take One. Are you ready, Ellen?
1: You got it, guys.
0: And action. Amazing Ellen will now attempt to remove a handful of honey from a giant Mongolian beehive to show how dangerous it is to fool with temptation.
1: No problem. I know how to put bees to sleep.
2: Nee-nee-nee.
0: Amazing Ellen thinks she has a plan to handle this situation, just as we often feel we can handle any temptation if we're careful.
2: Pretty good, huh, guys?
0: I guess Ellen can handle this situation after all. Normally, if not dealt with properly, temptation will lead to sin, which leads to pain and separation from God.
1: And your arm could get stuck.
0: Excuse me?
1: No problem. Just a small tug and...
0: Once again, as Ellen disappears across the meadow, he is illustrating the most effective way the Bible gives us for dealing with temptation. Run.
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1: Some things never change. We're still playing them. Here's another instant request.

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0: You know, it's a name known for high quality antenna solutions for DXing pretty much anywhere you happen to be. The original Shooting Star is the premier Horizon ultralight antenna that covers the popular HF bands, all of them really, but with a real difference. These long distance ground mounted antennas require no ground radials, no tower, no rotor. These are ready for parks on the air or any field day setup that you happen to have. They're ready to transport in their optional carry bag, and with the optional quadrupod travel stand, you don't even have to mount it anywhere. You can set it up and be on the air in less than 12 minutes. I've done it. And all Horizon Ultralight antennas are pre-assembled and tuned at the factory right here in the USA. Really, the most convenient and lightweight way to set up and go pretty much anywhere. 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Fort Payne, Alabama is where they make them. And, 6 meters is coming back, and there's a Horizon antenna for that called the Sixer. It's the magic band at 50 to 54 kilohertz and nearly a flat SW. WR all across the board. All Horizon antennas feature optional travel bags and that quadrupod travel stand ready to ship worldwide. 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
2: Hi, this is Jim Edwards with Thoughts on Salvation from Hebrews chapter 3, verse 7. Wherefore, as the Holy Ghost saith, today, if ye will hear his voice, harden not your hearts, as in the provocation, in the day of temptation, in the wilderness.
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refer to the passing of General Manager Ted Randall. Ted was an inspiration to all of us who were involved in this project. Ted will sorely be missed, but the question of WRMI Legends' future has come up. The WRMI staff and transmitters in Okeechobee, Florida will of course remain, and our plan is to stay the course and to keep the music, fun, personality, and the good news of Jesus Christ alive on shortwave in the future. The WRMI Legends project is indeed unique, but now we would like to ask a special financial favor. In order to keep the Legends alive, there are some expenses that we have to continue to deal with, and that's where you come in. Go to WRMILegends.com. 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

0: Saved by the Quell, plus Parking Plot and Young Jerks. I'm Grant Marshall, 2020 News. Real news, real stories, real fun. Another brick in the wall, Schoolhouse Hawk. No longer just the teacher droning on. Some schools are starting to station small plastic non-lethal aircraft in classrooms to hit back against active shooters. These drones smash windows, pepper spray gunmen, and ram perps at 60 miles an hour, the Washington Post reports. Teachers deploy the drones with a panic button or an app, but some aren't thrilled with such weaponry in schools. But Uvalde showed what happens when first responders don't. Parks and Ruination. She craved paradise and put up a snaking plot. Big Bang Leary as some diva Las Vegas went nuclear over having to pay $14 for parking. So Schmuck Be a Lady decided to ditch the car in the lot and call in a fake bomb threat, cops say. Pulp Friction as the Popo pounced and shut downtown Vegas for 4 hours. Alleged Luna Bombers now looking at serious time parking her posterior in the pokey. Blotto Pilot, crazed and infused. A couple of kooky kids cruising around San Mateo, California in a Waymo. Juiced up joyride and juvenile geniuses, cops suspect. The Popo in pursuit after getting word claiming the pair of possibly plastered pint-sized 15-year-olds were firing gel blasters out the windows as their Delulu driverless diversion produced public panic. Danger Things detained by deputy dogs as Waymo rules require sprites of passage under 18 have an adult on board. Talking about my dimwit degeneration? And that's what's happening. I'm Grant Marshall, 2020 News.
1: Watch for a heavy thunderstorm tomorrow. Storms can cause flash flooding. Currently 83 degrees in Miami. Here is your Atmos weather report for Thursday, the 6th day of August. I'm Charles Dixon for Atmos Weather on WRMI. Mostly cloudy in Miami, and good afternoon to listeners in Houston. Mostly clear, 81 degree temperatures for you. 71 and mostly cloudy in Detroit. Partly sunny, currently 76 in New York City. In Los Angeles, partly cloudy, 65 degree temperatures for you. Finally, the Music City forecast for Nashville.

0: Tennessee, mostly clear and 72 degree temps for you. In Miami, getting down to 81 overnight tonight. Friday's high will be in the upper 80s, humid with a heavy thunderstorm. Temperatures in the lower 90s on Saturday. For Atmos Weather, I'm Charles Dixon. Have a great afternoon.
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2: Hi, Jeff Lawrence again for ICOM America. Ham radio, it's supposed to be fun, right? Well, now I've figured out how to make it really fun. Recently, I've really gotten into POTA, Parks on the Air. Oh, it's a ball to do. And it's usually done with QRP, which is really low wattage. Rhea was telling me, yeah, it's a bit of a challenge, but that's what's fun about it. POTA, Parks on the Air, or SOTA, Summits on the Air. This is a way for you to get out and enjoy the great outdoors and still bring your ham radio with you. So I got intrigued and went ahead and purchased one myself. I went ahead and picked up an IC705. This little rig is absolutely cool as anything. And depending upon the band and your mode, it'll go up to 10 watts output wherever you happen to be. And that's with a simple little battery. It'll run 80 meters all the way up to the VH and UHF frequencies. It's incredible. All modes too. 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

0: God is warning us in this generation that judgment is coming.
1: Billy Graham.
0: The Bible says, prepare to meet thy God. Have you prepared? Are you sure that you're going to meet him?
1: Well, how do you prepare to meet God?
0: You must repent of your sins. How do you do that? You just say, Lord, I'm sorry. I'm willing to change my way of life, but you'll have to help me. I just can't do it. Don't put it off. You may not have another moment to receive Christ. Jesus is going to be there to meet you when you go out into eternity.
1: If you're ready, you can take that step today. Someone is waiting to pray with you right now. 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
1: The Legends. Watch for a heavy thunderstorm tomorrow. Storms can cause flash flooding. Currently 83 degrees in Miami. Here is your Atmos weather report for Thursday, the 6th day of August. I'm Charles Dixon for Atmos Weather on WRMI. Mostly cloudy in Miami, and good afternoon to listeners in Houston. Mostly clear, 81 degree temperatures for you. 71 and mostly cloudy in Detroit. Partly sunny, currently 76 in New York City. In Los Angeles, partly cloudy, 65 degree temperatures for you. Finally, the Music City forecast for Nashville, Tennessee, mostly clear and 72 degree temps for you. In Miami, getting down to 81 overnight tonight. Friday's high will be in the upper 80s, humid with a heavy thunderstorm. Temperatures in the lower 90s on Saturday. For Atmos Weather, I'm Charles Dixon. Have a great afternoon.

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0: 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Pick the one you want and we'll play it as soon as we can. Like this instant request.

0: Hi, this is Jim Edwards with Thoughts on Respect from 1 Peter chapter 3, verse 7. Husbands, in the same way, be considerate as you live with your wives, and treat them with respect as the weaker partner and as heirs with you of the gracious gift of life, so that nothing will hinder your prayers.
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0: How'd you feel if some evening you turned on WRMI Legends on 5050 or 94.55 and we weren't there? Yeah, we wouldn't like it either. But to be very honest, this is not a free service, especially for us. 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

0: Saved by the Quell, plus Parking Plot and Young Jerks. I'm Grant Marshall, 2020 News. Real news, real stories, real fun. Another brick in the wall, Schoolhouse Hawk. No longer just the teacher droning on. Some schools are starting to station small plastic non-lethal aircraft in classrooms to hit back against active shooters. These drones smash windows, pepper spray gunmen, and ram perps at 60 miles an hour, the Washington Post reports. Teachers deploy the drones with a panic button or an app, but some aren't thrilled with such weaponry in schools. But Uvalde showed what happens when first responders don't. Parks and Ruination. She craved paradise and put up a snaking plot. Big Bang Leary as some diva Las Vegas went nuclear over having to pay $14 for parking. So Schmuck Be a Lady decided to ditch the car in the lot and call in a fake bomb threat cop, say. Pulp Friction as the Popo pounced and shut downtown Vegas for 4 hours. Alleged Luna Bomber's now looking at serious time parking her posterior in the pokey. Blotto Pilot, crazed and infused, a couple of kooky kids cruising around San Mateo, California in a Waymo, juiced up joyride and juvenile geniuses, cops suspect. The Popo in pursuit after getting word claiming the pair of possibly plastered pint-sized 15-year-olds were firing gel blasters out the windows as their Delulu driverless diversion produced public panic. Danger Things detained by deputy dogs as Waymo rules requires rites of passage under 18 have an adult on board. Talking about my dimwit degeneration? And that's what's happening. I'm Grant Marshall, 2020 News.
1: Watch for a heavy thunderstorm tomorrow. Storms can cause flash flooding, currently 84 degrees in Miami. Here's your Atmos weather report for Thursday, the 6th day of August. I'm Erica Walters for Atmos Weather on WRMI. Cloudy in Miami, and good afternoon to listeners in Houston. Mostly clear, 81 degree temperatures for you. 71 and fog in Detroit. Mostly sunny, currently 77 in New York City. In Los Angeles, partly cloudy, 65 degree temperatures for you. Finally, the Music City. Forecast for Nashville, Tennessee, mostly sunny and 72 degree temps for you. In Miami, getting down to 81 overnight tonight. Friday's high will be in the upper 80s, humid with a heavy thunderstorm. Temperatures in the lower 90s on Saturday. For Atmos Weather, I'm Erica Walters. 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
2: 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Some things never change. We're still playing them. Here's another instant request.

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1: Are you religious?
0: If you answered yes, remember, religion by itself, says Billy Graham, can't save your soul.
1: Every person here will have to admit that we're guilty of breaking all of God's law. All of it. No matter how religious we may be. Judgment is going to come.
0: But you can avoid that judgment because God's Son, Jesus Christ, died to pay for the penalty of your sins.
1: The Bible teaches that God is a God of mercy. We don't know the mercy of God. It's so beyond our comprehension and our thinking that no matter what sin anybody has ever committed in history, if we truly repent, God will forgive. He has to forgive because His Word says so.
0: Find out more about God and His mercy. 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From the Billy Graham Evangelistic Association.
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1: Amazing Alan, cannon scene, take one.
2: Wait, guys. You're going to shoot me out of this cannon to hit a target that's 2 miles away?
1: That's right, Alan.
2: Well, why does it say on the side of this cannon, rated for 1 mile only?
1: Because that's as far as it will shoot.
2: Well, shouldn't we have at least a 2 mile cannon?
1: Alan, some people believe that to get to heaven, all they have to do is be good. You're going to illustrate that without Jesus, we fall short.
2: Yeah, about a mile short.
1: Okay, climb in the cannon.
2: Are you sure this suit is fireproof?
1: It's made out of children's pajamas.
2: Okay. Guys?
1: What, Alan?
2: Well, shouldn't the cannon be pointed up?
1: Wouldn't have the same impact. And action!
2: Ow.
1: That's a take.
2: I only flew 4 feet.
1: Alan, we all fall short of God's standards. That's why we need Jesus and his gift of forgiveness.
2: There's got to be a better way to make these points, guys.
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The original Shooting Star is the premier Horizon ultralight antenna that covers the popular HF bands, all of them really, but with a real difference. 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They're ready to transport in their optional carry bag, and with the optional quadrupod travel stand, you don't even have to mount it anywhere. You can set it up and be on the air in less than 12 minutes. I've done it. And all Horizon Ultralight antennas are pre-assembled and tuned at the factory right here in the USA. Really, the most convenient and lightweight way to set up and go pretty much anywhere. 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Fort Payne, Alabama is where they make them. And, 6 meters is coming back, and there's a Horizon antenna for that called the Sixer. It's the magic band at 50 to 54 kilohertz and nearly a flat SW. WR all across the board. All Horizon antennas feature optional travel bags and that quadrupod travel stand ready to ship worldwide. 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

0: this is Jim Edwards with a message of hope from the book of Matthew, chapter 11. Come to me, all who labor and are heavy laden, and I will give you rest.
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Every song he recorded turned out to be some kind of a hit. Right. Oh, and you probably got some songs you want to hear from the 13,000 songs we're waiting for you to request, huh? Any song, basically, 50s, 60s, 70s, 80s, 90s, early 2000s. 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When you get there, see a little tab at the top that says requests. You click that little sucker, requests, and it'll tell you how to get your songs played. And oh, did I mention? I'm Steve Hunter.

0: How did he know? How did he know I had hot legs, huh? Yeah, well, anyway. I'm Steve Hunter, WRMI. This is such...
1: I love you, honey!
0: Ooh, sweet little song. This is Jerry and the Pacemakers from 1964. Ferry Cross the Mersey. Everybody in Great Britain loved it. So the people in the U.S. begin, right? WRMI, we got your songs by request.

0: Watch for a heavy thunderstorm tomorrow. Storms can cause flash flooding. Currently 85 degrees in Miami. Here is your Atmos weather report for Thursday, the 6th day of August. I'm Charles Dixon for Atmos Weather on WRMI. Sunny in Miami, and good afternoon to listeners in Houston. Mostly cloudy, 81 degree temperatures for you. 72 and mostly cloudy in Detroit. Mostly cloudy, currently 79 in New York City. In Los Angeles, partly cloudy, 64 degree temperatures for you. Finally, the Music City forecast for Nashville, Tennessee, partly sunny and 73 degree temps for you. In Miami, getting down to 81 overnight tonight. Friday's high will be in the upper 80s, humid with a heavy thunderstorm. Temperatures in the lower 90s on Saturday. For Atmos Weather, I'm Charles Dixon. Have a wonderful afternoon.
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2: 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Because you give us all these songs, great songs to play. They're all by request, right?
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1: And pump your arms. And if you can't dance a little bit too, YMCA the Village People and solving a little problem we had a little bit earlier. Four Seasons. Marianne!

0: We're about to have a newscast, and here's the hot news. The newscast is very short and very funny. You're going to like it. WRMI. Hang in. Hang on. You're going to love it.
1: 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I'm Grant Marshall, 2020 News. Real news, real stories, real fun. Another brick in the wall, Schoolhouse Hawk. No longer just the teacher droning on. Some schools are starting to station small plastic non-lethal aircraft in classrooms to hit back against active shooters. These drones smash windows, pepper spray gunmen, and ram perps at 60 miles an hour, the Washington Post reports. Teachers deploy the drones with a panic button or an app, but some aren't thrilled with such weaponry in schools. But Uvalde showed what happens when first responders don't. Parks and Ruination. She craved paradise and put up a snaking plot. Big Bang Leary, as some diva Las Vegas went nuclear over having to pay $14 for parking. So schmuck be a lady decided to ditch the car in the lot and call in a fake bomb threat, cops say. Pulp Friction as the popo pounced and shut downtown Vegas for 4 hours. Alleged Luna bomber's now looking at serious time parking her posterior in the pokey. Blotto pilot, crazed and infused. A couple of kooky kids cruising around San Mateo, California in a Waymo. Juiced up joyride and juvenile geniuses, cops suspect. The popo in pursuit after getting word claiming the pair of possibly plastered pint-sized 15-year-olds were firing gel blasters out the windows as their Delulu driverless diversion produced public panic. Danger things detained by deputy dogs as Waymo rules require sprites of passage under 18 have an adult on board. Talking about my dimwit degeneration. And that's what's happening. I'm Grant Marshall, 2020 News.

0: follow this next one. Carl Carlton and Everlasting Love is a Great Thing,
1: from
0: right?
1: The legendary Ted Randall Memorial Studio. You're here.
2: Everlasting the music. Legends. Yeah, yeah. That's your wish. You got it.
0: On WRNI. I'm Steve Hunter. I'm having fun, too.

0: Graphics. Would I lie to you on WRMI?
1: Folks, I want to talk to you for just a minute about the main trading company. The proprietor, Richard Lenore. 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I mean, it's all up here. 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

0: and the Animals. Kind of the late mid-1960s. You like it? San Franciscan. I'll get it right. 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
1: 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I'd like to put all my local repeaters in, but my goodness, that's such a task. 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

0: been talking about R&L Electronics for a good while, and you've heard me go on and on about Roger and the crew at R&L. 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
1: This is one hot, I know the word's overused. This is one very, very upbeat song. 1950s, Richie Valens, La Bamba.

0: This is Jim Edwards with a message of hope from the book of Ephesians, chapter 6. Finally, be strong in the Lord and in the strength of his might.
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3: 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Yeah, I think we might be able to manage that. 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

Watch for a heavy thunderstorm tomorrow. Storms can cause flash flooding. Currently 85 degrees in Miami. Here's your Atmos weather report for Thursday, the 6th day of August. I'm Erica Walters for Atmos Weather on WRMI. Partly sunny in Miami and good afternoon to listeners in Houston. Mostly sunny, 82 degree temperatures for you. 76 and mostly cloudy in Detroit. Partly sunny, currently 80 in New York City. In Los Angeles, mostly cloudy, 64 degree temperatures for you. Finally, the Music City, forecast for Nashville, Tennessee, sunny and 75 degree temps for you. In Miami, getting down to 81 overnight tonight, Friday's high will be in the upper 80s, humid with a heavy thunderstorm. Temperatures in the lower 90s on Saturday. For Atmos Weather, I'm Erica Walters. 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
0: Now, we've got a question, and then we've got some information for you. Here's the question. Could President Trump dance to this song? Who knows? This is not by the people, you know, the village people. This is Rolls Royce and it's Car Wash. Now, second thing is, here's how you get your songs played on WRMI. You go to our website. Website. Got it? 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When you get there, you see a little tab hanging down at the top of the website. And it says, you ready? You need to really memorize this. Ready? It says, requests. Yeah, yeah. Click on that little sucker, and it'll tell you, in detail, it'll tell you how to get your songs played. 30,000 songs waiting to make you smile? And, oh, yeah, we're lucky. Maybe to make you dance on WRMI.

0: Today's lesson is on good deeds, and I, Professor Pettibone, have poured George a cup of coffee and placed it on his desk. Here comes George now.
1: Good morning, Professor.
0: Good morning, George. I see someone has brought you a cup of coffee.
1: Oh, that was nice of them.
0: Of course, they won't let you know who did it.
1: Oh?
0: No. You see, George, the Bible says that when we do good deeds, we shouldn't let our left hand know what our right hand is doing.
1: Really?
0: Yes. When we do things to impress others, then that is our only reward. But when we do good deeds secretly, then our Father in heaven will reward us.
1: Oh, I see.
0: Of course, I'm sure your mind will be preoccupied wondering who did such a wonderful deed.
1: Well, actually, I'm not really.
0: No, George, allow me to relieve you of your stress. It was I who brought you the cup of coffee.
1: Oh, well, thank you.
0: Think nothing of it, George. It was all a part of pleasing God. That's funny.
1: What?
0: Every morning, someone always ends up like,
1: really?
2: 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Another message from Lifeline Productions, the comic strip of radio.

0: good, man. It's 5 o'clock somewhere.
1: It's always on 5 in Margaritaville, come to think of it.
0: Yeah, I heard it did.
1: You've been there, haven't you?
0: Yes, sir.
1: I've seen your boat there.
0: I've been to Margaritaville a few times.
1: All right, well, that's good.
0: It's coming all the way back.
1: Okay, we just want to make sure you can keep it between the navigational beacons.
0: Between the buoys, I got it.
1: All right, well, it's 5 o'clock. Let's go somewhere.
0: I'm ready. Crank it up.
1: Let's get out of here.
0: I'm gone.
2: We don't do a lot of country western twangy twangy, but that was a pretty good request. A pretty good song. Jimmy Buffett, Alan Jackson. It's 5 o'clock somewhere, wherever you are around the world. You're listening to what? I don't know what time it is, but I know we got great music for you.
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Okay, now we don't want any speeding. I mean, the name of the song is Radar Love. Yeah, but we do want to keep it kind of fast and definitely kind of hot, huh? I mean, this is 21st century, 21st century love, huh? And the band is Golden Earring. I'm Steve Hunter.

0: You know, it's a name known for high-quality antenna solutions for DXing pretty much anywhere you happen to be. The original Shooting Star is the premier Horizon ultralight antenna that covers the popular HF bands, all of them really, but with a real difference. 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They're ready to transport in their optional carry bag, and with the optional quadrupod travel stand, you don't even have to mount it anywhere. You can set it up and be on the air in less than 12 minutes. I've done it. And all Horizon Ultralight antennas are pre-assembled and tuned at the factory right here in the USA. Really, the most convenient and lightweight way to set up and go pretty much anywhere. 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Fort Payne, Alabama is where they make them. And, oh, 6 meters is coming back, and there's a Horizon antenna for that called the Sixer. It's the magic band at 50 to 54 kilohertz and nearly a flat SW. WR all across the board. 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
1: 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Chucky's in love. You're going to be too. Just let yourself kind of sway with the music. It'll take you somewhere very cool. You just be with us, WRMI. I'm Steve Utter.

Chucky's in love, WRMI. We're kind of trusting that you're in love with us too, because we love playing your music, Riviera's, by request, of course. Riviera's, California, son, 60s, WRMI. I'm Steve Hunter, got your music.

0: Hi, this is Jim Edwards with a message about hope from the book of Joshua, chapter 1. Have I not commanded you? Be strong and courageous. Do not be frightened, and do not be dismayed. For the Lord your God is with you wherever you go.
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3: 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We play your music. I'm Steve Utter.

Watch for a heavy thunderstorm tomorrow. Storms can cause flash flooding. Currently 84 degrees in Miami. Here is your Atmos weather report for Thursday, the 6th day of August. I'm Charles Dixon for Atmos Weather on WRMI. Mostly cloudy in Miami, and good afternoon to listeners in Houston. Mostly cloudy, 84 degree temperatures for you. 79 and partly sunny in Detroit. Mostly cloudy, currently 83 in New York City. In Los Angeles, sunny, 67 degree temperatures for you. Finally, the Music City forecast for Nashville, Tennessee, sunny and 79 degree temps for you. In Miami, getting down to 80 overnight tonight. Friday's high will be in the upper 80s, humid with a heavy thunderstorm. Temperatures in the lower 90s on Saturday. For Atmos Weather, I'm Charles Dixon. 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

0: Seeing kangaroos, absolutely amazing. I would not lie to you about something like that. You can trust me.
1: I've been talking about R&L Electronics for a good while, and you've heard me go on and on about Roger and the crew at R&L. When you call there, you get answers. 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
0: Jerry Butler from the very, very early 1960s. Make it easy on yourself. 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

0: we're coming up on a very short newscast. And that's the thing to remember. Our newscasts are very short, and they're funny. You like that? Short, funny. Starts right now.
1: 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I'm Grant Marshall, 2020 News. Real news, real stories, real fun. Another brick in the wall, Schoolhouse Hawk. No longer just the teacher droning on. Some schools are starting to station small plastic non-lethal aircraft in classrooms to hit back against active shooters. These drones smash windows, pepper spray gunmen, and ram perps at 60 miles an hour, the Washington Post reports. Teachers deploy the drones with a panic button or an app, but some aren't thrilled with such weaponry in schools. But Uvalde showed what happens when first responders don't. Parks and Ruination. She craved paradise and put up a snaking plot. Big Bang leery as some diva Las Vegas went nuclear over having to pay $14 for parking. So schmuck be a lady decided to ditch the car in the lot and call in a fake bomb threat cop, say. Pulp Friction as the popo pounced and shut downtown Vegas for 4 hours. Alleged Luna bomber's now looking at serious time parking her posterior in the pokey. Blotto pilot, crazed and infused, a couple of kooky kids cruising around San Mateo, California in a Waymo, juiced up joyride and juvenile geniuses cops suspect. The popo in pursuit after getting word claiming the pair of possibly plastered pint-sized 15-year-olds were firing gel blasters out the windows as their Delulu driverless diversion produced public panic. Danger things detained by deputy dogs as Waymo rules requires rites of passage under 18 have an adult on board. Talking about my dimwit degeneration? And that's what's happening. I'm Grant Marshall, 2020 News.

0: from the legendary William Teal Studios, you're hearing The Legends.
1: WRMI. Frankly, this is such a calm, easygoing, relaxing song from the 1980s. She's going to make you so happy and calm. Oh, hint, hint. Yeah, sometimes I do fib just a little tiny bit. Dire Straits, money for nothing. Chicks for free.

in the summertime. Remember, we cover the whole Earth, including all those countries down below the equator. Some of those places is absolutely the dead of winter. Well, penguins dancing, it's the middle of winter. Anyway, be as it may. I don't know how Mungo Jerry in the summertime goes over, but don't go outside and dance. Okay, go outside and dance.

folks, I want to talk to you for just a minute about the main trading company. The proprietor, Richard Lenore. He's the guy that started the Hamfest in Paris, Texas. If you go up to the website, you're going to see amateur radio. You're going to see new open box demos. You're going to see connectors and adapters, package deals. I mean, it's all up here. He's got radios. Of course, he carries Elenco, Kenwood, ICOM, Yaesu, MFJ. The main trading company, especially if you're west of the Mississippi near Paris, Texas, you need to buy from Richard Lenore, KA5DX, the main trading company. And if you're confused and you've got questions, pick up the phone and call and talk to Richard Lenore. You can't go wrong. These are people that you'll love to deal with. You'll make friends for life. The main trading company in Paris, Texas. That's where you need to go.

0: Star. I think we'll just let that song stand on its own. No further comment needed.
1: Hi, Jeff Lawrence again for ICOM America. Ham radio, it's supposed to be fun, right? Well, now I've figured out how to make it really fun. Recently, I've really gotten into POTA. Parks on the Air. Oh, it's a ball to do. And it's usually done with QRP, which is really low wattage. Rhea was telling me, yeah, it's a bit of a challenge, but that's what's fun about it. POTA, Parks on the Air, or SOTA, Summits on the Air. This is a way for you to get out and enjoy the great outdoors and still bring your ham radio with you. So I got intrigued and went ahead and purchased one myself. I went ahead and picked up an IC705. This little rig is absolutely cool as anything. 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And that's with a simple little battery. It'll run 80 meters all the way up to the VH and UHF frequencies. It's incredible. All modes too. 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
2: 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I'd like to put all my local repeaters in, but my goodness, that's such a task. You know, you got to enter this and then hit enter. 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

0: this is Jim Edwards with thoughts on pride from Proverbs chapter 11, verse 2. When pride comes, then comes shame, but with the humble is wisdom.
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There's a lot of complaints that a lot of the music, all the music back in the 1960s was about, you know, frankly, honestly, drugs and sex. Well, this song does not have any mention of drugs. Huh.

only is there any, there's no mention of drugs. 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Fuck. I wonder people get wild ideas like that. Very judgmental people here. T. Gurdon, Van Winkle, God, Love, and Rock and Roll. Bing!

0: Watch for a heavy thunderstorm tomorrow. Storms can cause flash flooding. Currently 83 degrees in Miami. Here's your Atmos weather report for Thursday, the 6th day of August. I'm Erica Walters for Atmos Weather on WRMI. Mostly cloudy in Miami, and good afternoon to listeners in Houston. Mostly cloudy, 86 degree temperatures for you. 81 and mostly cloudy in Detroit. Mostly cloudy, currently 86 in New York City. In Los Angeles, sunny, 70 degree temperatures for you. Finally, the Music City forecast for Nashville, Tennessee, mostly cloudy and 83 degree temps for you. In Miami, getting down to 80 overnight tonight, Friday's high will be in the upper 80s, humid with a heavy thunderstorm. Temperatures in the lower 90s on Saturday. For Atmos Weather, I'm Erica Walters. Have a great afternoon.
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You know, even though it's hot out, coffee is delicious. Really. 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Totally is, especially when it's battle-tested coffee. 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

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We're about to run the notch machine right now. 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

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Sounds good. All right, that's okay. We're moving with it. Patrick Hernandez, Born to be Alive.

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going to call this Fix You Up Radio, like right now. We played a Blondie song so your eyes, you want to get your eyes open. Oh, yeah, look right, Blondie. Definitely worth waking up and taking a close look at, huh? And now, your eyes themselves. Let's fix them, Jackson Brown. Dr. My Eyes, big song, the early 1970s. And every song is by request. I'm Steve Hunter. I'm playing.

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Back in 2026, Jackson Brown, WRMI. Ah, your legs. Legs, that's the main thing. You're going to have to get up and get around, right, Four Seasons? Walk like a man, you tell us. Oh, and how you get your songs played. 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And if you look up at the top of that website, our website, you see a little tab up there that says Requests. And if you click on it, it'll give you instructions to get your songs played.

0: Hi, this is Jim Edwards with a message of hope and strength from the book of 2 Corinthians, chapter 12. But he said to me, "My grace is sufficient for you, for my power is made perfect in weakness. Therefore, I will boast all the more gladly of my weaknesses, so that the power of Christ may rest upon me. For the sake of Christ, then, I am content with weaknesses, insults, hardships, persecutions, and calamities. For when I am weak, then I am strong."
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When you get there, see a little tab at the top that says requests. You click that little sucker, requests, and it'll tell you how to get your songs played. And oh, did I mention? I'm Steve Hunter.

0: How did he know? How did he know I had hot legs, huh? Yeah, well, anyway. I'm T-Butter, WRMI. This is such...
1: I love you, honey!
0: Ooh, sweet little song. This is Jerry and the Pacemakers from 1964. Ferry Cross the Mersey. Everybody in Great Britain loved it. So the people in the U.S. begin, right? WRMI, we got your songs by request.

0: Watch for a heavy thunderstorm tomorrow. Storms can cause flash flooding. Currently 88 degrees in Miami. Here is your Atmos weather report for Thursday, the 6th day of August. I'm Charles Dixon for Atmos Weather on WRMI. Mostly cloudy in Miami, and good afternoon to listeners in Houston. Partly sunny, 90 degree temperatures for you. 82 and mostly cloudy in Detroit. Mostly sunny, currently 89 in New York City. In Los Angeles, sunny, 75 degree temperatures for you. Finally, the Music City forecast for Nashville, Tennessee, mostly cloudy and 84 degree temps for you. In Miami, getting down to 80 overnight tonight. Friday's high will be in the upper 80s, humid with a heavy thunderstorm. Temperatures in the lower 90s on Saturday. For Atmos Weather, I'm Charles Dixon. Have a great afternoon.
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2: 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We love you. Because you give us all these songs, great songs to play. 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

0: Clap your hands.
1: And pump your arms. And if you can't dance a little bit too, YMCA the Village People and serving a little problem, solving a little problem we had a little bit earlier. Four Seasons. 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

0: like to have a newscast. And here's the hot news. The newscast is very short and very funny. You're going to like it. WRMI. Hang in. Hang on. You're going to love it.
1: 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I'm Grant Marshall, 2020 News. Real news, real stories, real fun. Another brick in the wall, Schoolhouse Hawk. No longer just the teacher droning on. Some schools are starting to station small plastic non-lethal aircraft in classrooms to hit back against active shooters. These drones smash windows, pepper spray gunmen, and ram perps at 60 miles an hour, the Washington Post reports. Teachers deploy the drones with a panic button or an app, but some aren't thrilled with such weaponry in schools. But Uvalde showed what happens when first responders don't. Parks and Ruination. She craved paradise and put up a snaking plot. Big Bang Leary as some diva Las Vegas went nuclear over having to pay $14 for parking. So Schmuck Be a Lady decided to ditch the car in the lot and call in a fake bomb threat cop, say. Pulp Friction as the Popo pounced and shut downtown Vegas for 4 hours. Alleged Luna Bombers now looking at serious time parking her posterior in the pokey. Blotto Pilot, crazed and infused. A couple of kooky kids cruising around San Mateo, California in a Waymo. Juiced up joyride and juvenile geniuses, cops suspect. The Popo in pursuit after getting word claiming the pair of possibly plastered pint-sized 15-year-olds were firing gel blasters out the windows as their Delulu driverless diversion produced public panic. Danger Things detained by deputy dogs as Waymo rules require sprites of passage under 18 have an adult on board. Talking about my dimwit degeneration. And that's what's happening. I'm Grant Marshall, 2020 News.

0: Paul Simon, Mother and Child Reunion. Oh, you love this next one. Carl Carlton, An Everlasting Love is a Great Thing,
1: from
0: right?
1: From the legendary Ted Randall Memorial Studio. You're here.
0: Everlasting the Music. Legends. Yeah, yeah. That's your wish. You got it. WRNR. And I'm Steve Butler. I'm having fun, too.

0: mix. Would I lie to you on WRMI?
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to San Francisco, USA. Then maybe you'll understand the song. It will be worth it. 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

0: Burden and the Animals. Kind of the late mid-1960s. You like it? San Franciscan. I'll get it right. 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And I'm Steve Hunter.
1: 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I'd like to put all my local repeaters in, but my goodness, that's such a task. You know, you got to enter this and then hit enter, and then you got to, you know what I'm talking about on an HT. 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

0: been talking about R&L Electronics for a good while, and you've heard me go on and on about Roger and the crew at R&L. 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
1: 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I know the word's overused. This is one very, very... a beat song. 1950s. Richie Valens. La Bamba.

0: this is Jim Edwards with a message about strength from the book of Isaiah. But they who wait for the Lord shall renew their strength. They shall mount up with wings like eagles. They shall run and not be weary. They shall walk and not be faint.
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Watch for a heavy thunderstorm tomorrow. Storms can cause flash flooding, currently 84 degrees in Miami. Here's your Atmos weather report for Thursday, the 6th day of August. I'm Erica Walters for Atmos Weather on WRMI. Cloudy in Miami and good afternoon to listeners in Houston. Mostly sunny, 91 degree temperatures for you. 83 and mostly cloudy in Detroit. Mostly sunny, currently 90 in New York City. In Los Angeles, sunny, 80 degree temperatures for you. Finally, the Music City forecast for Nashville, Tennessee, mostly cloudy and 88 degree temps for you. In Miami, getting down to 80 overnight tonight, Friday's high will be in the upper 80s, humid with a heavy thunderstorm. Temperatures in the lower 90s on Saturday. For Atmos Weather, I'm Erica Walters. Have a great afternoon.

0: Bobby Bundy, Deborah Harry. Deborah Harry, call me. Yeah, you can't do that, but you sure tell us what songs to play, can't you? 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
0: Now, we've got a question, and then we've got some information for you. Here's the question. Could President Trump dance to this song? Who knows? This is not by the people, you know, the village people. This is Rolls Royce and it's Car Wash. 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When you get there, you'll see a little tab hanging down at the top of the website. And it says, you ready? You need to really memorize this. Ready? It says, requests. Yeah, yeah. Click on that little sucker, and it'll tell you, in detail, it'll tell you how to get your songs played. 30,000 songs waiting to make you smile? And, oh, yeah, we're lucky.

0: Today's lesson is on good deeds, and I, Professor Pettibone, have poured George a cup of coffee and placed it on his desk. Here comes George now.
1: Good morning, Professor.
0: Good morning, George. I see someone has brought you a cup of coffee.
1: Oh, that was nice of them.
0: Of course, they won't let you know who did it.
1: Oh?
0: No. You see, George, the Bible says that when we do good deeds, we shouldn't let our left hand know what our right hand is doing.
1: Really?
0: Yes. When we do things to impress others, then that is our only reward. But when we do good deeds secretly, then our Father in heaven will reward us.
1: Oh, I see.
0: Of course, I'm sure your mind will be preoccupied wondering who did such a wonderful deed.
1: Well, actually, I'm not really.
0: No, George. Allow me to relieve you of your stress. It was I who brought you the cup of coffee.
1: Well, thank you.
0: Think nothing of it, George. It was all a part of pleasing God. That's funny.
1: What?
0: Every morning, someone always hangs up my coat.
1: Really? Can't imagine.
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0: country, man.
1: It doesn't matter. It's 5 o'clock somewhere.
0: It's always on 5 in Margaritaville, come to think of it.
1: Yeah, I heard that.
0: You've been there, haven't you?
1: Yes, sir.
0: I've seen your boat there.
1: I've been to Margaritaville a few times.
0: All right. Well, that's good.
1: Stumble all the way back.
0: Okay. We just want to make sure you can keep it between the navigational beacons.
1: Between the buoys, I got it.
0: All right. Well, it's 5 o'clock. Let's go somewhere.
1: I'm ready. Crank it up.
0: Let's get out of here.
1: I'm gone.
2: We don't do a lot of country western twangy twangy, but that was a pretty good request. A pretty good song. Jimmy Buffett, Alan Jackson. It's 5 o'clock somewhere, wherever you are around the world. You're listening to us. I don't know what time it is, but I know we got great music for you.
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Okay, now we don't want any speeding. I mean, the name of the song is Radar Love. Yeah, but we do want to keep it kind of fast and definitely kind of hot, huh? I mean, this is 21st century love, huh? And the band is Golden Earring. I'm Steve.

0: You know, it's a name known for high-quality antenna solutions for DXing pretty much anywhere you happen to be. The original Shooting Star is the premier Horizon ultralight antenna that covers the popular HF bands, all of them really, but with a real difference. 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They're ready to transport in their optional carry bag, and with the optional quadrupod travel stand, you don't even have to mount it anywhere. You can set it up and be on the air in less than 12 minutes. I've done it. And all Horizon Ultralight antennas are pre-assembled and tuned at the factory right here in the USA. Really, the most convenient and lightweight way to set up and go pretty much anywhere. 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Fort Payne, Alabama is where they make them. And, oh, 6 meters is coming back, and there's a Horizon antenna for that called the Sixer. It's the magic band at 50 to 54 kilohertz and nearly a flat SW. You are all across the board. 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
1: 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Chucky's in love. You're going to be too. Just let yourself kind of sway with the music. It'll take you somewhere very cool. You just be with us, WRMI. I'm Steve Hunter.

Chucky's in love. WRMI. We're kind of trusting that you're in love with us too, because we love playing your music, Riviera's, by request, of course. Riviera's, California, son. 60s WRMI. I'm Steve Hunter. Got your music.

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Felt so strange.

0: This is Jim Edwards with a message about strength from the Bible's book of Deuteronomy. Be strong and courageous. Do not fear or be in dread of them, for it's the Lord your God who goes with you. He will not leave you or forsake you.
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3: 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I'm Steve Hunter.

Watch for a heavy thunderstorm tomorrow. Storms can cause flash flooding. Currently 84 degrees in Miami. Here is your Atmos weather report for Thursday, the 6th day of August. I'm Charles Dixon for Atmos Weather on WRMI. Cloudy in Miami, and good afternoon to listeners in Houston, mostly cloudy. 95 degree temperatures for you. 85 and partly sunny in Detroit. Partly sunny, currently 91 in New York City. In Los Angeles, sunny, 84 degree temperatures for you. Finally, the Music City forecast for Nashville, Tennessee, partly sunny and 88 degree temps for you. In Miami, getting down to 80 overnight tonight. Friday's high will be in the upper 80s, humid with a heavy thunderstorm. Temperatures in the lower 90s on Saturday. For Atmos Weather, I'm Charles Dixon. Have a great afternoon.

0: seeing kangaroos. Absolutely amazing. I would not lie to you about something like that. You can trust me.
1: I've been talking about R&L Electronics for a good while, and you've heard me go on and on about Roger and the crew at R&L. When you call there, you get answers. 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The people answering the phone are knowledgeable folks. They carry everything. 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They've got antennas. 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You'll love dealing with them because they're great people. You'll get great service. Everything will be shipped out promptly. 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
0: Jerry Butler from the very, very early 1960s. 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

0: very short newscasts. So that's the thing to remember. Our newscasts are very short, and they're funny. You like that? Short, funny. Starts right now.
1: 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I'm Grant Marshall, 2020 News. Real news, real stories, real fun. Another brick in the wall, Schoolhouse Hawk. No longer just the teacher droning on. Some schools are starting to station small plastic non-lethal aircraft in classrooms to hit back against active shooters. These drones smash windows, pepper spray gunmen, and ram perps at 60 miles an hour, the Washington Post reports. Teachers deploy the drones with a panic button or an app, but some aren't thrilled with such weaponry in schools. But Uvalde showed what happens when first responders don't. Parks and Ruination. She craved paradise and put up a snaking plot. Big Bang Leary as some diva Las Vegas went nuclear over having to pay $14 for parking. So schmuck be a lady decided to ditch the car in the lot and call in a fake bomb threat cop, say. Pulp Friction as the popo pounced and shut downtown Vegas for 4 hours. Alleged Luna bombers now looking at serious time parking her posterior in the pokey. Blotto Pilot, crazed and infused, a couple of kooky kids cruising around San Mateo, California in a Waymo, juiced up joyride and juvenile geniuses cops suspect. The popo in pursuit after getting word claiming the pair of possibly plastered pint-sized 15-year-olds were firing gel blasters out the windows as their Delulu driverless diversion produced public panic. Danger things detained by deputy dogs as Waymo rules require sprites of passage under 18 have an adult on board. Talking about my dimwit degeneration? And that's what's happening. I'm Grant Marshall, 2020 News.

0: From the legendary William Teal Studios, you're hearing The Legends.
1: Thank you. 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Dire Straits, Money for Nothing.

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And the Bedazzle Edges. Hey, this next song is Mungo Jerry. In the summertime, remember, we cover the whole earth, including all those countries down below the equator. Some of those places is absolutely the dead of winter. Well, penguins dancing, it's the middle of winter. 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I don't know how Mungo Jerry in the summertime goes over, but don't go outside and dance. Okay, go outside and dance.

folks, I want to talk to you for just a minute about the main trading company. The proprietor, Richard Lenore. He's the guy that started the Hamfest in Paris, Texas. If you go up to the website, you're going to see amateur radio. You're going to see new open box demos. You're going to see connectors and adapters, package deals. I mean, it's all up here. He's got radios. Of course, he carries Elenco, Kenwood, ICOM, Yaesu, MFJ. The main trading company, especially if you're west of the Mississippi, near Paris, Texas, you need to buy from Richard Lenore, KA5DX, the main trading company. And if you're confused and you've got questions, pick up the phone and call and talk to Richard Lenore. You can't go wrong. These are people that you'll love to deal with. You'll make friends for life. The main trading company in Paris, Texas. That's where you need to go.

0: think we'll just let that song stand on its own. No further comment needed.
1: Hi, Jeff Lawrence again for ICOM America. 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Well, now I figured out how to make it really fun. Recently, I've really gotten into POTA. Parks on the Air. Oh, it's a ball to do. And it's usually done with QRP, which is really low wattage. Rhea was telling me, it's a bit of a challenge, but that's what's fun about it. POTA, Parks on the Air, or SOTA, Summits on the Air. 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So I got intrigued and went ahead and purchased one myself. I went ahead and picked up an IC705. This little rig is absolutely cool as anything. 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And that's with a simple little battery. It'll run 80 meters all the way up to the VH and UHF frequencies. It's incredible. 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It is a fun, fun unit, and you can take it anywhere you go. 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

0: Okay, maybe they've got to really be hot to keep away the cold. 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
1: 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I'd like to put all my local repeaters in, but my goodness, that's such a task. You know, you got to enter this and then hit enter. 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

That's the Diamonds, Little Darling, one of the just fundamental, I mean, absolutely super stomping songs of the 1950s. WRMI, Histon, Bap, Kennedy, taking us to the top of the hour. Radio Waves.

0: this is Jim Edwards with a message about hope and strength from the book of 1 Corinthians. No temptation has overtaken you that's not common to man. God is faithful, and he will not let you be tempted beyond your ability. But with the temptation, he'll also provide the way of escape, that you may be able to endure it.
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lot of complaints that a lot of the music, all the music back in the 1960s was about, you know, frankly, honestly, drugs and sex. Well, this song does not have any mention of drugs. Huh.

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I mean, there's no mention of sex in there. Where do people get wild ideas like that? Very judgmental people here. T. Gurdon, Van Winkle, God, Love, and Rock and Roll. Bing!

0: watch for a heavy thunderstorm tomorrow morning. Storms can cause flash flooding, currently 82 degrees in Miami. Here's your Atmos Weather Report for Thursday, the 6th day of August. I'm Erica Walters for Atmos Weather on WRMI. Cloudy in Miami, and good afternoon to listeners in Houston. Mostly cloudy, 86 degree temperatures for you. 84 and mostly cloudy in Detroit. Mostly sunny, currently 91 in New York City. In Los Angeles, sunny, 83 degree temperatures for you. Finally, the Music City forecast for Nashville, Tennessee, mostly sunny and 90 degree temps for you. In Miami, getting down to 80 overnight tonight, Friday's high will be in the upper 80s, humid with a heavy thunderstorm. Temperatures in the lower 90s on Saturday. For Atmos Weather, I'm Erica Walters. 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

have to get the notch speed machine here and push it up again a little bit, huh? Just say, push it. 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See what we got. Sounds good. All right, that's okay. 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Patrick Hernandez, Born to be Alive.

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show tonight, Bad Sunshine. That one of the big early disco songs. Boogie Shoes, WRMI, not BTL, but Bachman, Turner, Overdrive, taking care of business. 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I'm a very simple person. I don't understand what it means. 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I guess that's make the radio station runs and things like that. I don't know.

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We played a Brandy song for your eyes. You're going to get your eyes open. Oh, yeah. Look right. Brandy. Definitely worth waking up and taking a close look at, huh? And now, your eyes themselves. Let's fix them, Jackson Brown. Dr. My Eyes, big song from the early 1970s. And every song is by request. I'm Steve Hunter.

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Back in 2026, Jackson Brown, WRMI. Ah, your legs. Legs, that's the main thing. You're going to have to get up and get around, right? Four seasons? Walk like a man, you tell us. Oh, and how you get your songs played. 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

0: Hi, this is Jim Edwards with thoughts on respect from 1 Peter chapter 2, verse 17. Honor all people, love the brotherhood, fear God, honor the king.
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Right? 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When you get there, see a little tab at the top that says requests. You click that little sucker, requests, and it'll tell you how to get your songs played. And oh, did I mention? I'm Steve Hunter.

0: How did he know? How did he know I had hot legs, huh? Yeah, well, anyway. I'm T-Putter, WRMI. This is such...
1: I love you, honey!
0: Ooh, sweet little song. This is Jerry and the Pacemakers from 1964. Ferry Cross the Mersey. Everybody in Great Britain loved it. So the people in the U.S. begin, right? WRMI, we got your songs by request.

0: Watch for a heavy thunderstorm tomorrow morning. Storms can cause flash flooding. Currently 87 degrees in Miami. Here is your Atmos weather report for Thursday, the 6th day of August. I'm Charles Dixon for Atmos Weather on WRMI. Mostly cloudy in Miami, and good afternoon to listeners in Houston. Cloudy, 77 degree temperatures for you. 87 and mostly cloudy in Detroit. Mostly sunny, currently 89 in New York City. In Los Angeles, sunny, 84 degree temperatures for you. Finally, the Music City forecast for Nashville, Tennessee, partly sunny and 91 degree temps for you. In Miami, getting down to 80 overnight tonight. Friday's high will be in the upper 80s, a heavy thunderstorm in the morning. Temperatures in the lower 90s on Saturday. For Atmos Weather, I'm Charles Dixon. Have a wonderful afternoon.
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0: to have a newscast, and here's the hot news. The newscast is very short and very funny. You're going to like it. WRMI. Hang in. Hang on. You're going to love it.
1: 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I'm Grant Marshall, 2020 News. Real news, real stories, real fun. Another brick in the wall, Schoolhouse Hawk. No longer just the teacher droning on. Some schools are starting to station small plastic non-lethal aircraft in classrooms to hit back against active shooters. These drones smash windows, pepper spray gunmen, and ram perps at 60 miles an hour, the Washington Post reports. Teachers deploy the drones with a panic button or an app, but some aren't thrilled with such weaponry in schools. But Uvalde showed what happens when first responders don't. Parks and Ruination. She craved paradise and put up a snaking plot. Big Bang Leary as some diva Las Vegas went nuclear over having to pay $14 for parking. So schmuck be a lady decided to ditch the car in the lot and call in a fake bomb threat, cops say. Pulp Friction as the popo pounced and shut downtown Vegas for 4 hours. Alleged Luna Bombers now looking at serious time parking her posterior in the pokey. Blotto Pilot, crazed and infused, a couple of kooky kids cruising around San Mateo, California in a Waymo, juiced up joyride and juvenile geniuses, cops suspect. The popo in pursuit after getting word claiming the pair of possibly plastered pint-sized 15-year-olds were firing gel blasters out the windows as their Delulu driverless diversion produced public panic. Danger things detained by deputy dogs as Waymo rules require sprites of passage under 18 have an adult on board. Talking about my dimwit degeneration? And that's what's happening. I'm Grant Marshall, 2020 News.

0: title of this next one. Carl Carlton and Everlasting Love is a Great Thing, right?
1: From the legendary Ted Randall Memorial Studio. You're here.
0: Everlasting the music. Legends. Yeah, yeah. That's your wish. You got it. W-R-N-I. I'm Steve Hunter. I'm having fun, too.

0: you like it?
1: Eurythmics. Would I lie to you on WRMI?
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to San Francisco, USA. Then maybe you'll understand the song. It will be worth it. If not for the sake of this song, but for the sake of your own peace of mind.

0: and Animals. Kind of the late mid-1960s. You like it? San Franciscan. I'll get it right. 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And I'm Steve Hunter.
1: 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I'd like to put all my local repeaters in, but my goodness, that's such a task. You know, you got to enter this and then hit enter. 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

0: been talking about R&L Electronics for a good while, and you've heard me go on and on about Roger and the crew at R&L. 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

0: is Jim Edwards with a message about strength from the book of Exodus, chapter 15. The Lord is my strength and my song, and he has become my salvation. This is my God, and I will praise him, my Father's God, and I will exalt him.
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the Bee Gees. I got to get a message to you. That's the song. And here's a message. Private message. Ready? We will play your music. You like that?

Watch for a heavy thunderstorm tomorrow morning. Storms can cause flash flooding. Currently 87 degrees in Miami. Here's your Atmos weather report for Thursday, the 6th day of August. I'm Erica Walters for Atmos Weather on WRMI. Mostly cloudy in Miami, and good afternoon to listeners in Houston. Cloudy, 81 degree temperatures for you. 84 and cloudy in Detroit. Mostly sunny, currently 89 in New York City. In Los Angeles, sunny, 84 degree temperatures for you. Finally, the Music City, forecast for Nashville, Tennessee, partly sunny and 93 degree temps for you. In Miami, getting down to 80 overnight tonight, Friday's high will be in the upper 80s, a heavy thunderstorm in the morning. Temperatures in the lower 90s on Saturday. For Atmos Weather, I'm Erica Walters. Have a wonderful afternoon.

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0: Now, we've got a question, and then we've got some information for you. Here's the question. Could President Trump dance to this song? Who knows? This is not by the people, you know, the village people. This is Rolls Royce and it's Car Wash. Now, second thing is, here's how you get your songs played on WRMI. 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Website. 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When you get there, you see a little tab hanging down at the top of the website. And it says, you ready? You need to really memorize this. Ready? It says, requests. Yeah, yeah. Click on that little sucker, and it'll tell you, in detail, it'll tell you how to get your songs played. 30,000 songs waiting to make you smile? And, oh, yeah, we're lucky.

0: Today's lesson is on good deeds, and I, Professor Pettibone, have poured George a cup of coffee and placed it on his desk. Here comes George now.
1: Good morning, Professor.
0: Good morning, George. I see someone has brought you a cup of coffee.
1: Oh, that was nice of them.
0: Of course, they won't let you know who did it.
1: Oh?
0: No. You see, George, the Bible says that when we do good deeds, we shouldn't let our left hand know what our right hand is doing.
1: Really?
0: Yes. When we do things to impress others, then that is our only reward. But when we do good deeds secretly, then our Father in heaven will reward us.
1: Oh, I see.
0: Of course, I'm sure your mind will be preoccupied wondering who did such a wonderful deed.
1: Well, actually, I'm not really.
0: No, George. Allow me to relieve you of your stress. It was I who brought you the cup of coffee.
1: Oh, well, thank you.
0: Think nothing of it, George. It was all a part of pleasing God. That's funny.
1: What?
0: Every morning, someone always hangs up my coat.
1: Really?
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0: time zone am I on? What country am I in?
1: It doesn't matter. It's 5 o'clock somewhere.
0: It's always on 5 in Margaritaville, come to think of it.
1: Yeah, I heard it. Yeah.
0: You've been there, haven't you?
1: Yes, sir.
0: I've seen your boat there.
1: I've been to Margaritaville a few times.
0: All right. Well, that's good.
1: Stumbled all the way back.
0: Okay. We just want to make sure you can keep it between the navigational beacons.
1: Between the buoys. I got it.
0: All right. Well, it's 5 o'clock. Let's go somewhere.
1: I'm ready. Crank it up.
0: Let's get out of here.
1: I'm gone.
2: We don't do a lot of country and western twangy twangy, but that was a pretty good request. A pretty good song. Jimmy Buffett, Alan Jackson. It's 5 o'clock somewhere, wherever you are around the world. You're listening to us. I don't know what time it is, but I know we got great music for you.
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0: Don't worry. 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We got everything handled for you. We got music. You tell us. Tell us what to play.
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Okay, now we don't want any speeding. I mean, the name of the song is Radar Love. Yeah, but we do want to keep it kind of fast and definitely kind of hot, huh? I mean, this is 21st century love, huh? And the band is Golden Earring. I'm Steve.

0: You know, it's a name known for high-quality antenna solutions for DXing pretty much anywhere you happen to be. The original Shooting Star is the premier Horizon ultralight antenna that covers the popular HF bands, all of them really, but with a real difference. 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They're ready to transport in their optional carry bag, and with the optional quadrupod travel stand, you don't even have to mount it anywhere. You can set it up and be on the air in less than 12 minutes. I've done it. And all Horizon Ultralight antennas are pre-assembled and tuned at the factory right here in the USA. 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Fort Payne, Alabama is where they make them. And, 6 meters is coming back, and there's a Horizon antenna for that called the Sixer. It's the magic band at 50 to 54 kilohertz and nearly a flat SW. 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
1: 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Chucky's in love. You're going to be too. Just let yourself kind of sway with the music. It'll take you somewhere very cool. You just be with us. WRMI. I'm Steve Hunter.

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We're kind of trusting that you're in love with us too, because we love playing your music, Rivieras, by request, of course. Rivieras, California, son. 60s, WRMI. I'm Steve Hunter. 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

0: Hi, this is Jim Edwards with a message about hope from the book of Deuteronomy, chapter 20. For the Lord your God is he who goes with you to fight for you against your enemies to give you the victory.
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3: 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WRMI, you tell us what to play, and you know what happens. We play your music. I'm Steve Hunter.

Watch for a heavy thunderstorm tomorrow morning. Storms can cause flash flooding. Currently 86 degrees in Miami. Here is your Atmos weather report for Thursday, the 6th day of August. I'm Charles Dixon for Atmos Weather on WRMI. Mostly sunny in Miami, and good afternoon to listeners in Houston. Mostly cloudy, 84 degree temperatures for you. 83 and cloudy in Detroit. Mostly sunny, currently 87 in New York City. In Los Angeles, sunny, 83 degree temperatures for you. Finally, the Music City forecast for Nashville, Tennessee, sunny and 93 degree temps for you. In Miami, getting down to 80 overnight tonight. Friday's high will be in the upper 80s, a heavy thunderstorm in the morning. Temperatures in the lower 90s on Saturday. For Atmos Weather, I'm Charles Dixon. Have a great afternoon.

0: all these beautiful women dancing behind the singers in the videos. Down there, they had dancing kangaroos. Absolutely amazing. I would not lie to you about something like that. You can trust me.
1: 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When you call there, you get answers. 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
0: Jerry Butler from the very, very early 1960s. 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

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Even FT8. 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This rig makes 100 watts on 2 meters, 75 watts at 440, and 10 watts on 1200. 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

0: very short newscasts. And that's the thing to remember. Our newscasts are very short, and they're funny. You like that? Short, funny. Starts right now.
1: 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I'm Grant Marshall, 2020 News. Real news, real stories, real fun. Another brick in the wall, Schoolhouse Hawk. No longer just the teacher droning on. Some schools are starting to station small plastic non-lethal aircraft in classrooms to hit back against active shooters. These drones smash windows, pepper spray gunmen, and ram perps at 60 miles an hour, the Washington Post reports. Teachers deploy the drones with a panic button or an app, but some aren't thrilled with such weaponry in schools. But Uvalde showed what happens when first responders don't. Parks and Ruination. She craved paradise and put up a snaking plot. Big Bang Leary as some diva Las Vegas went nuclear over having to pay $14 for parking. So schmuck be a lady decided to ditch the car in the lot and call in a fake bomb threat cop, say. Pulp Friction as the popo pounced and shut downtown Vegas for 4 hours. Alleged Luna Bomber's now looking at serious time parking her posterior in the pokey. Blotto Pilot, crazed and infused. A couple of kooky kids cruising around San Mateo, California in a Waymo. Juiced up joyride and juvenile geniuses cops suspect. The popo in pursuit after getting word claiming the pair of possibly plastered pint-sized 15-year-olds were firing gel blasters out the windows as their Delulu driverless diversion produced public panic. Danger things detained by deputy dogs as Waymo rules require sprites of passage under 18 have an adult on board. Talking about my dimwit degeneration. And that's what's happening. I'm Grant Marshall, 2020 News.

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1: WRMI. Okay, this is such a calm, easygoing, relaxing song from the 1980s. 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Dire Straits, Money for Nothing.

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Remember, we cover the whole earth, including all those countries down below the equator. 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

folks, I want to talk to you for just a minute about the main trading company. The proprietor, Richard Lenore. He's the guy that started the Hamfest in Paris, Texas. If you go up to the website, you're going to see amateur radio. You're going to see new open box demos. You're going to see connectors and adapters, package deals. I mean, it's all up here. He's got radios. Of course, he carries Elenco, Kenwood, ICOM, Yaesu, MFJ. The main trading company, especially if you're west of the Mississippi, near Paris, Texas, you need to buy from Richard Lenore, KA5DX, the main trading company. And if you're confused and you've got questions, pick up the phone and call and talk to Richard Lenore. You can't go wrong. These are people that you'll love to deal with. You'll make friends for life. The main trading company in Paris, Texas. That's where you need to go.

0: I think we'll just let that song stand on its own. No further comment needed.
1: Hi, Jeff Lawrence again for ICOM America. Ham radio, it's supposed to be fun, right? Well, now I've figured out how to make it really fun. Recently, I've really gotten into POTA. Parks on the Air. Oh, it's a ball to do. And it's usually done with QRP, which is really low wattage. Rhea was telling me, yeah, it's a bit of a challenge, but that's what's fun about it. POTA, Parks on the Air, or SOTA, Summits on the Air. This is a way for you to get out and enjoy the great outdoors and still bring your ham radio with you. So I got intrigued and went ahead and purchased one myself. I went ahead and picked up an IC705. This little rig is absolutely cool as anything. And depending upon the band and your mode, it'll go up to 10 watts output wherever you happen to be. And that's with a simple little battery. It'll run 80 meters all the way up to the VH and UHF frequencies. It's incredible. All modes too. 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

0: Hi, this is Jim Edwards with a Bible verse from the book of Isaiah, chapter 41. Fear not, for I am with you. Be not dismayed, for I am your God. I will strengthen you. I will help you. I will uphold you with my righteous right hand.
1: From the United States of America, covering the globe with the greatest hits of all time and putting the personality and fun back in shortwave radio, you're hearing The Legend.